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0: 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What are you doing?
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0: right. 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
1: We're thinking, we're split between, what do you think? 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
1: All right. Yeah. 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
0: Too many albums come out.

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3: A better life with Dr. Sanjay Gupta.
4: Breast cancer is the most common cancer among women in the world. And according to a new study out of the University of Washington School of Medicine, an estimated 3.5 million cases a year are expected by 2050. Now, the good news is we've gotten so much better at screening, earlier detection, and cutting-edge treatments in many countries, including here in the United States. But even here in America, black women have a death rate from breast cancer that is 40% higher than white women, a disparity that exists despite our world-class treatment infrastructure. So what can you do to lower your risk? 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Exercise is really important. 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And remember this, you should start getting mammograms. At what age? 40. That's when you should start. I'm Dr. Sanjay Gupta, helping you live a better life.
5: A family jeweler for your family.
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4: Here we go again. 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
1: Slow count or a cheat? Good morning. A president accusing California of trying to steal last week's elections. With word progressive Nithya Raman has overtaken Spencer Pratt in the race for mayor. Steve Hilton hearing footsteps meantime in the governor's race from billionaire Tom Steyer. The truce in the Middle East appears on the verge of collapse. Israel and Iran trading missile fire. In Raina, Mass., a 22-year-old is accused of driving on a suspended license. They say he struck and killed a 52-year-old motorcycle driver from New Bedford late Friday night. In sports, Moses Brown, Westerly, Smithfield, and Lincoln winning girls' state lacrosse titles at Brown Sunday. Tiverton's the D3 softball title winner. Baseball wins Sunday for...
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6: Both sides of 95, so far so good, getting in and out of Providence. Southbound 95, getting reports of an incident on the ramp to 4 South, so use caution if you are heading in that direction. Both sides of 195, so far so good, getting through the work zone at the Washington Bridge. Things are moving okay on the 610 inbound and 146 South as you make your way towards 90.
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18: On 12 News, meteorologist Teacher Del Santo, sunshine for today with cooler temperatures. Highs will be in the mid-70s with lower humidity. Clear, cool tonight. Late night lows down around 53. It's going to be warmer tomorrow with sunshine, but the humidity's still low. Afternoon highs between 80 and 85.
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2: Good morning. It's Monday, June 8th, second full week of June. And if you have a teacher in your life, they are counting down the days.
4: Counting down.
2: They're
4: some
2: ready.
4: Of them have longer than others.
2: I know. It's kind of all over the place.
4: It is. Well, because after the blizz, certain schools not only were out that whole first week, but then couldn't get their plows together.
2: Yeah.
4: So some of them were out even longer.
2: Yes, that's true. So that's why it is across the board. It's all different dates and whatnot. But I've been thinking about our teacher friends, school administration friends, bus driver friends, everybody that operates during the school year and how your days are numbered. Welcome to a whole new week. I hope everybody had a wonderful weekend. How was your weekend?
4: It was incredible. Like, really a great weekend. We started with the graduation.
2: At East Providence High School.
4: Yes. Speaking of teachers, I mean, yes, congrats to the students. The teachers who looked just so happy to welcome, like, their students, you know, off the stage. That was really great. And of course, Mayor Bob was there. Glad handing everybody. He goes right up to my son. He's like, Julian.
2: Oh, buddies. He knew him.
4: They're best buds.
2: Julian must have loved that.
4: We had a family day on Saturday. And then yesterday I worked on the pool.
2: How'd that go?
4: Finally, my part came in. It went well. It was kind of gross.
2: The pool?
4: Yeah, there were a few birds that I think a nest blew out of one of my shrubs.
5: Ooh.
4: Yeah, there were a few birds I had to deal with. Well.
5: How soupy were they?
2: Oh,
4: they were pretty soupy.
2: Oh no!
4: Yeah,
2: bird soup in the pool.
4: Yeah, there were three of them.
5: Three of them.
4: Yeah,
2: what?
5: It was a bird thruple.
4: It was a thruple, and the kids are so funny because, you know, they're kids. You would think, oh, let's get dirty, blah blah blah. I would walk out there and they'd go, oh, thank God you're dealing with that mess.
2: Oh, they're over it.
4: No, they're just like, that is gross. You handle that, Mom.
2: Yeah. The non-perks of having a pool. Like, so this is the non-glamorous side of having a pool.
4: But I say this all the time. When we're swimming in it all summer and it's 100 degrees, I'll be so happy I plucked those three birds out.
5: You could have just left them in and made chicken soup.
4: Oh, God. So gross.
2: Bird soup.
4: So I said, hey, if I'm dealing with the nasty pool, then you guys are making dinner.
2: And what did they make for you?
5: Cereal.
4: They made macaroni and cheese with hot dogs.
2: That's great.
4: Yep.
2: I mean, I would have thought it would have been something like cereal or like toast, but
4: do not.
2: Mac and cheese and hot dogs.
4: You know, Andy Cohen says do not
2: bleep.
0: Do not with people from Rhode Island.
4: Do not offer my daughter a cold meal for any meal.
2: For
5: anything.
2: Breakfast?
4: Nope. Everything has to be hot.
5: Even lunch.
4: Lunch for school is obviously. She does not want that at home.
5: Wow.
4: She will deign to have a sandwich for school lunch, but absolutely do not offer her a cold meal.
2: Are you saying your daughter has rules about food?
4: Apparently.
2: What? That seems crazy.
4: I don't know where she got that from.
2: I don't know either.
4: And we after graduation, we went out to Ichigo Ishi.
2: Yeah.
4: And
5: oh,
4: yes. Oh, it was so fun. And so she takes her first bite, and I just happened to glance down the table at her, and she did that, takes the first bite, and then did her little wiggle happy dance. I don't know if that was inherent,
2: yeah,
4: or if she learned that from
2: me. Or inherited.
4: Because I did the same thing.
2: Did you guys do sake? Sake.
4: Sake. Sake. Yes.
2: And did you catch the food in your mouth?
4: No, because...
5: like a seal?
4: Not to
2: That's
4: criticize.
2: That's my favorite part.
4: It is my favorite part. And I'm usually really good at it.
2: Yeah.
4: Not to criticize our hibachi guy.
5: Uh-oh.
2: Bad aim.
4: Coming in low.
2: Oh,
4: it was like
2: no.
4: A torpedo straight at your face. You got to love
2: you
4: that.
2: You need an arch.
4: Absolutely.
2: Because otherwise, too low.
4: Dude, it was at one point, I'm
2: not
4: like,
2: hibachi.
4: I'm up trying to like catch it. It goes flying at my face. Like two of them bounced off. And then one landed right in the corner of my eye, and I said, I'm counting that.
2: You did. You caught it.
4: Yeah.
2: Is this hibachi?
5: Hibachi.
4: Yes.
2: Oh. It almost sounds...
4: It almost sounds like a fajita.
2: Yeah, it does.
5: But right. But you're not just trying to impress everybody.
2: No.
4: Right, right.
2: That's true. We're going to get your Monday going. It's 6:09. If you watched the Tony Awards last night, Pink was the host. And I think that going forward, maybe Tony should think about having a non-Broadway person host it.
4: I love that she leaned into that.
2: Who's like, better to host than somebody who appreciates it more?
4: Right.
2: As a fan.
4: As a fan. And she mentioned it when Neil Patrick Harris came out. She's like, I want people to know I love theater because otherwise they'll say, what the hell is Pink doing hosting the Tonys?
2: That's what I'm saying. And so we're going to kick things off. Pink performed this last night. Megan Thee Stallion was involved. A bunch of Broadway people were involved. It's Lady Marmalade with, I really thought this was going to be a reunion of Maya.
4: So did I.
2: Christina, Missy Elliott. But we're going to kick things off. Happy Monday.
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0: 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Morning's little Lady Marmalade to kick off your Monday. Pink opened the Tony Awards last night, first time host with her rendition. And she was joined by hundreds of people to open up the Tonys last night. And I watched the opening. I watched a couple of the awards. Then I had to go over to Bravo to watch Real Housewives of Rhode Island.
1: There's a lot to watch last night.
0: Yes, my mom texted me. She said, I don't even know where to start. And then, of course, there was 100 Cooks with our friend Alexia from Rhode Island. She was representing. I did not get to watch it last night,
1: me
0: but
1: either.
0: I will be watching it later on.
1: Today, yes. She's so sweet.
0: If you missed the interview with Alexia featured on 100 Cooks on Food Network, you can always go to our Facebook or 92ProFM.com for that. I wanted to shout out, just happy to be here, Club, up and at it on this Monday. I'm very proud of all of you for at least being even able to form a sentence on this Monday. Alicia, Joel, Doug, Corey, Paul, Tracy, Becky, Kevin, Dawn, Frank, Kevin again. Kevin!
1: Come on!
0: Kim, Renee, good morning, and thank you for checking in. 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
4: 95 northbound, a little bit of a solar slowdown getting over the state line, heading up into Attleboro. Southbound 95 crash at Route 4 in Warwick has been cleared. Things are moving okay there now. 610 inbound, a little bit heavy just as you approach the 95 ramps. No major problems or delays on 195 east or west between Seekonk and...
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11: A Better Life with Dr. Sanjay Gupta.
12: We all know how important it is to stay active as we age, especially as we get older. But I've come to realize that for as good as people are about getting their cardio in, a lot of older folks really don't seem to be doing the recommended amount of strength training or even understand why it's so important. It helps you stay functional and therefore independent for as long as possible. Certified strength and conditioning specialist Dana Santis says a great place to start is not with dumbbells or barbells, but with your body weight, which allows you to build strength while also learning how your body moves and where your limitations exist. It also reduces the risk of overwhelming your connective tissue, which adapts more slowly than muscles as we get older. Once you're comfortable, you can dial up that intensity, but do it slowly, do it carefully. I'm Dr. Sanjay Gupta, helping you live a better life.
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0: 92 Pro FM mornings. 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Can you believe it? We're talking about Beach Patrol. Hit the sand with us every Wednesday. That actually starts next week, June 17th at Scarborough State Beach, 1101. Music's cranked up. Beach Machine is packed. Gift cards from Iggy's, Urban Air, Rail Explorers, Rhode Island. 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Block Island Ferry Passes, Waterwiz, tickets and swag from Saltzman's Watches.
1: I like the swag. I had people at Pajama Jam asking you guys doing the beach again.
0: They were interested in Beach Patrol.
1: Absolutely.
0: And as they should be. 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I saw over the weekend, Jay, that you and Cody were doing a little street surfing.
2: Yes.
1: Adorable.
2: Street surfing or skateboarding, also known as.
0: You really go for it.
1: I think my favorite part of that video was the cartoon Cody down at the bottom.
0: I didn't see that.
1: Okay, it was adorable.
0: I did not see cartoon Cody at the bottom.
2: It was just a little gif.
0: Oh, I didn't see that.
2: Or a Shiba Inu.
0: How did you video that?
2: With the drone.
0: Oh, that's very impressive.
1: So wait a minute. And was your skateboard motorized?
2: Yes.
1: Okay, so you can skateboard.
0: It's electric.
1: On an electric skateboard.
2: While walking my dog and flying a drone.
1: Flying the drone.
2: Yes.
1: No wonder you get injured all the time, buddy.
0: Yeah, were you wearing a helmet?
2: Yes.
0: I noticed that. And I feel like Cody should be wearing a helmet as well.
1: Cody was loving it.
2: He loves it. It's a lot of fun. And he gets his exercise in. And I have a
0: good
2: time.
0: You don't? Because you're on a motorized skateboard.
2: Whatever. I get my exercise in other ways. I went to the hill last night for the St. Joseph's Festival and walked around. So there, I got my
0: you
2: steps
0: got your
2: in there.
0: Steps in.
1: Got his steps in, walking at a snail's pace because it's crowded.
0: What did you eat?
2: Ravioli.
1: Cheese or beef?
2: Cheese.
1: No.
2: No.
0: What?
1: No. You gotta have the beef.
2: What?
0: Oh!
1: Yeah.
0: Kim. Really?
1: Yes.
0: If given the choice between beef and cheese ravioli, you're going beef?
1: Beef. Oh. And short rib if it's available.
0: Short rib ravioli.
1: Mm-hmm.
0: No, I'm cheesing. I love biting into a pillowy ravioli
2: Me
0: with
2: too.
0: Cheese.
1: I get my cheese from my lasagna. I don't want it in my ravioli.
0: Oh, I love that little, it's like a little present.
1: Or my tortellini.
0: A little surprise. That too. Beef ravioli, huh?
1: Yeah.
2: That's
0: good
2: a choice.
0: That is a choice. We ended up at the beach. See, on Saturday, I wanted a non-committal beach day. And here's what I mean by that. So there's two different kinds of beach days. I'll either go and do a local beach. Like, we ended up going to Connecticut. And I wanted to drive by the movie set again because now I'm obsessed. And so we ended up there. And I didn't want to go full because I didn't get my beach pass yet.
1: Yes.
0: I didn't get my North Kingstown Town Beach Pass yet, and I didn't get my full state beach pass yet. So I was kind of, and for North Kingstown, I have to go to City Hall or mail in to get it. I wasn't doing either of those things on Saturday. I didn't get full beach pass yet, so that's why we went to Connecticut. And we were one of like eight people there.
1: And plus, when you want to do non-committal, close to home is the way to go.
0: Yeah, 10 minutes from me.
1: Then you can just go. People have to go
0: to
1: the bathroom.
0: We went to Job Lot before.
1: Yeah.
0: Got our sand stuff for the summer and then went to the beach. It was lovely. The kids kind of had a yes day on Saturday.
1: Ooh.
0: Tony was DJing the wedding of our new friend Doreen.
1: Yes.
0: Who listens to 92 Pro FM mornings down at the towers in Narragansett. So I just was sort of like, guys, what do you want to do today? Let's go to the beach. Just take him to the beach.
2: It's easy.
0: So then we went to the beach and I said, all right, what do you want to do now? We want to get ice cream. Great. Let's go get ice cream. All right. What do you want to do now? I want to go to the playground. Let's go to the playground.
1: Nice.
0: I tired these kids out just so I could finish off campus on Prime.
1: Okay. You're hilarious.
0: And I did. I did my job.
1: Did you like it?
0: I really enjoyed it.
1: Duh.
0: I'm going to tell.
1: Now I'm going to have to watch it.
0: We're going to talk about it more in Becca's World. Because I feel like I need some time.
1: You need to get it out of your system.
0: I do. It's 6:20.
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6: Looks like a crash 195 westbound near exit 5, 136 in Swansea. Left side of the highway, so watch for a slowdown getting through there. 195 is moving okay so far east and west over the Washington Bridge. 95 northbound, just a little bit of a slowdown over the state line heading up towards Newport Avenue. That's starting to ease up. Both sides of 95 look okay in and out of downtown Providence. I'm Robin Murphy with your right now traffic.
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17: A better life with Dr. Sanjay Gupta.
18: Making sure your kids get enough sleep. It's one of the most important things you can do for them as a parent, and yet it's often overlooked. Not only does sleep in the early years set the stage for mental and physical health, it also creates the foundation for how one sleeps later in life. That's according to the National Sleep Foundation. Now, that organization recommends 14 to 17 hours a night for newborns, 12 to 15 for infants, 11 to 14 for toddlers, 10 to 13 for preschoolers, and 9 to 11 for school-aged children. When it's age appropriate, start by talking to your kids about why sleep is important. It helps their body grow, helps their brains learn, helps their mood stay steady. Don't underestimate the importance of a routine. You can even narrate what you're doing step by step to help them along the way. I'm Dr. Sanjay Gupta, helping you live a better life.
19: It's Mayo at Hannaford. It's got twang.
20: I'm Paul News. Meteorologist TJ Del Santo. Sunshine for today with cooler temperatures. Highs will be in the mid-70s with lower humidity. Clear, cool tonight. Late night lows down around 53. It's going to be warmer tomorrow with sunshine, but the humidity's still low. Afternoon highs between 80 and 85.

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2: I don't know about this. According to multiple sources, the alleged wedding date... I know, this is this is Taylor and Travis, guys. So I need to sound the alarm. It's Taylor and Travis wedding news.
3: All right, so sad.
2: Thank you. That's much better than this. The alleged wedding date is Friday, July 3rd. A source says the potential plan is for guests to be transported to Madison Square Garden on blacked-out buses. The arena was chosen for its multiple entrances and highly secure infrastructure. If you have billions, you can transform the space into a wedding venue, says a source. And Madison Square Garden does not have any events booked from June 29th through June 6th. So that's why it could
4: be July 6th?
2: July 6th. So June 6th already happened. So that's why some people think that this could have some legs and that there's 1,000 people invited. I think that this is a ruse.
4: It's a ruse.
3: I would be so surprised. They don't seem like the 1,000-person wedding type to me.
2: Yeah.
3: Obviously, I don't know them. And do we know? So I saw an article about Stella McCartney. A dress was delivered to Taylor's New York apartment. Is that trash? Did I fall for trash?
2: Who knows?
3: Well, I didn't fall for it because I'm questioning.
2: Yes, you are. It depends on who the source is. It depends on where it came out of. So I would say the Madison Square Garden thing, I'm so with you. I think that they seem like an intimate lawn type.
3: And I mean, July 3rd with that
2: New
3: city.
2: New York is going to be already crazy
3: crammed.
2: And buzzing.
3: Where's everybody staying?
2: It's the 250th. That's something does not seem right here.
3: It's so fishy.
4: Plus, you know that they want to control the image of this and they want to be the ones to sell the pictures to the paparazzi.
2: They're not
4: if they did it in a stadium
2: pictures.
4: Or not sell them, but if they did it in a stadium, the amount of people that need to be there to service the stadium itself,
2: yeah,
4: would be a security disaster.
3: Oh, I
2: kind of like
3: know,
2: I think how tonight's going to be with the Knicks, right? Cuz they're having people cuz President's going to be there.
3: Yep.
2: So they're going to have people arrive 2 hours ahead of time. No bags. I think that's going to be a little bit of a hot mess.
4: A CF.
3: I wonder, though.
4: That don't mean Central Falls.
3: People in New York might be used to that kind of thing.
2: True.
3: Presidents make appearances a lot there.
2: Yes.
4: Yeah, but when the UN shuts everything down, they still get ticked off about it.
3: Well, sure. I'm not saying the other people won't be ticked. But.
2: Right. I want to talk about Off Campus for a second. So Off Campus is such a buzzy, trendy show right now. Now, you did give it a try, and you felt like it was too contrived and corny. And
3: it was a Hallmark movie without the holiday, Christmassy stuff. It just felt very obvious. I love a good hate-to-love story. I don't know if it was the acting I didn't like.
2: So this is what I'll give you because I did binge it in 2 days. There's 8 episodes. It's on Prime. Basically, it's about college students and it's got a Bridgerton feel because every season apparently is going to be about a different couple. Just
3: well,
2: like in
3: cute.
2: Bridgerton because it's based on books, hockey team, and the loves of their life on college campus in set in New England. Anyway, once you get past the not so great acting at times and the corny dialogue.
3: Yes.
4: What's left?
2: You will fall in love. It's similar to Heated Rivalry in that you find yourself yearning for a fictional character in a way that you haven't in a really long time.
3: You're going to make me try it again.
2: And then I had to, of course, check the birth date on this character to make sure I wasn't
3: gross.
4: Committing a crime.
2: Yeah. Like, am I old enough to be his? Not even teen mom, but regular mother. And so Garrett Graham is the character played by, his first name is Belmont, which is an interesting.
3: It is interesting.
2: Yeah, but he is so.
4: It sounds like a horse's name.
2: So
3: is he the main guy?
2: Yeah.
3: Yeah. He is hot.
2: He's so hot.
3: Wait, so I could probably definitely be his mom.
2: It doesn't, he's 28 in real life, so it's fine.
3: Oh, psh.
2: Yeah.
3: I'll just share that stuff.
2: He reminds me, their love story reminds me of Julia Stiles and Heath Ledger in 10 Things I Hate About You.
3: Okay.
2: Or maybe I'm just making it that way. The soundtrack.
4: Wishful thinking.
2: Kim, the soundtrack for Off Campus is a reason enough to hang on because they go back to the classics.
3: Okay.
2: In so many different ways, and music is such a big part of this thing.
3: Yeah.
2: I can see where people said it's a little bit like Glee, but it's not as... I mean, if Glee is, if I just said this is corny, Glee is so So corny, but it's not.
3: I know,
2: like,
3: but I love that.
2: Yes. Give it another chance.
3: Okay, I will. I did feel they went in so aggressively on the hate part, like right away.
2: Yeah.
3: Like, even a Hallmark movie lets it build a little
2: bit. No, but the way the tension builds and softens and goes back and forth.
3: So I thought I might give this a shot. Like, it could be one of those teen drama things that Ariana and I could watch together.
2: Stop.
3: No, no. And then I looked up.
2: No.
3: Like, no.
2: A montage. There is a montage of the two leads. It makes heated rivalry look like a nursery rhyme. They go for it. Like, it's on Prime and not on the CW for a reason.
3: Right. Yes. Right.
2: Yeah. It's beyond.
3: So I did
2: things
3: look
2: I have
3: it
2: never
3: up.
2: Seen on actual TV before.
3: Well, as soon as I saw the one clip, I saw the clip of him saying, "This is the part where I tell you everything I want to do." I mean, I better look into this.
2: Yeah, definitely not for you and Ariana.
3: No. No.
2: I'm so glad that you didn't go.
3: Because we watch other.
2: Where's Lamo?
3: We watch other teen dramas together.
2: Hilarious, yeah.
3: And yeah, no. Mm-mm. No.
2: Off Campus on Prime. If you watch it, you want to talk about it, text us 224-1234.
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You can win a pair of tickets to see Bill Burr this Friday. If you love him, he's such a funny guy. He's returning to Rhode Island to Centerville Bank Stadium.

0: bodies to interpret an incoming email, almost like a threat, which makes us tense up and hold our breath without realizing it. The problem is that shallow breathing can keep the body in, here's our favorite term, fight or flight mode, which raises our heart rate and increases stress and anxiety. This can lead to headaches, muscle tension, jaw clenching, and fatigue. But there's something you can do to fight it off.
1: What can I do to fight it off?
0: Just delete all your emails. No,
2: that's a great idea.
0: Before opening that next email, take a slow breath out. Relax your shoulders.
2: If I will never get through my emails if I have to do all that. I'm looking through my emails right now.
0: Are you?
2: And just from, okay, so this is just from like last week or whatever, maybe even yesterday. Okay, there's one from the middle school that I'm like, what did Julian do? There's one from the elementary school. I'm like, what did Ariana do? There's one from Credit Karma. Did my score go down? What else?
0: So you do suffer from email app.
2: Oh, absolutely.
0: I think a lot of us just have an issue with anticipation. Anticipation of what that email could say.
2: Well, we're so used to getting bad news.
0: Or being
2: yelled at for something.
0: Which is sad. And I think that it feels nice to know that I'm not the only one that suffers from email apnea.
2: Here's one from Venmo. Did I get hacked? Smithsonian Magazine. Was there history that was wrong and they discovered it now? And I've been telling this fact forever and people are going to think I'm stupid.
1: It sounds like all the nerve of opening these emails is actually helping you breathe because you're gasping so much.
2: Yeah, but then I hold my breath for the rest of it. Oh. All right, hold on. Let's try.
0: Or how about with texts and you're having kind of an intense text conversation?
2: You
0: put a text out there to somebody and you regret it immediately, and then you see the dots coming, and then the text comes in.
2: That's funny. I never regret my texts.
0: Oh, I do.
2: I think what I more do for the texting is when they ask me a question, I'm like, I have to reply with so many details, and this is going to take me forever to.
0: That's why you voice text.
2: Well, if I'm in a spot where I can't.
0: Oh.
2: And I got to type it all out. Ah.
0: I know. We're all just
2: living. It gives me like.
0: We're living in just this constant like anticipation mode.
2: I want you guys to open your emails.
0: Yep, I'm in email.
2: Okay. So which ones give you the.
0: Okay. So the ones that give me the are usually, I would say, not necessarily from school yet because they're in pre-K. I mean, you know what actually did just freak me out? I didn't realize it was Spirit Week this week at pre-K.
2: Yes.
0: Because I'm so busy with what's happening in kindergarten. No, first grade. Jeez, where am I? Kindergarten that I completely forgot about Spirit Week at the pre-K, classic second child. Luckily, it's like crazy sock day, so we can get away with it.
2: That's easy.
0: But let's see. Nothing right now is jumping out at me.
2: Okay.
0: Which is a good thing.
2: Right.
0: But it's early. It's 6:52 on a Monday.
2: Right.
0: We still have an entire day for me to be aggravated, which is absolutely going to happen. What about you? Do you have any emails that are...
1: No, I feel like this phenomenon...
0: Does not apply to you?
1: Yeah, no, I don't... I just don't open my emails.
0: Oh
2: well, that helps.
1: Actually, it's a big stress saver.
0: I guess maybe just follow Jay for more tips. Just don't.
1: Just disconnect, detach, and act like the world doesn't exist.
2: I mean, what if you get an email from like Rhode Island Energy and you're like, oh my God, my bill's going to be $2,000.
1: They can come around and knock on my door.
2: Oh.
0: Knock on your door?
1: If it's really that important.
2: For your bill?
0: You don't want anybody coming to your house.
1: That's true. But why would the electric company need to come over anyway?
2: Well, right, but you got to check your bill.
1: I never check my electric and gas bill.
2: You just pay it?
1: It's auto pay. I never even see it.
2: What if it's $2,000?
1: Doesn't matter. I still have to pay it.
2: Well, sorry. Cinquad.
0: Yes. Say you're a Cinquad without saying
2: some of us
0: you
2: have to rob Peter to pay Paul.
0: 224-1234. Do you suffer from email apnea? It's when you hold your breath while reading an email or a text message. We've got screen tests with Bill Burr tickets after 7.
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3: 195 westbound, slow moving past the East Shore Expressway overpass, heading out past Broadway. Eastbound is under the speed limit between the Iway and the Washington Bridge. 95 southbound, heavy volume past Branch Avenue down through the merge with 146 south. Northbound, busy but moving in and out of the capital city. Crews are working to clear a crash. 146 southbound near Sales Hill Road. Traffic is backed up to 104. I'm Robin Murphy with your right now traffic.
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10: We all know how important it is to stay active as we age, especially as we get older. But I've come to realize that for as good as people are about getting their cardio in, a lot of older folks really don't seem to be doing the recommended amount of strength training or even understand why it's so important. It helps you stay functional and therefore independent for as long as possible. Certified strength and conditioning specialist Dana Santis says a great place to start is not with dumbbells or barbells, but with your body weight, which allows you to build strength while also learning how your body moves and where your limitations exist. It also reduces the risk of overwhelming your connective tissue, which adapts more slowly than muscles as we get older. Once you're comfortable, you can dial up that intensity, but do it slowly, do it carefully. I'm Dr. Sanjay Gupta, helping you live a better life.
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2: 92 second update.
14: The truce appears near collapse. Good morning. Israel and Iran training missile fire despite reportedly residents demanding Israel not return that fire. President meantime claiming elections fraud and slow counting California. The word progressive Nithya Raman has overtaken Spencer Pratt in the race for mayor. Billionaire Tom Steyer gaining on Republican Steve Hilton in the race for governor. New questions about al fresco on the hill after a motorcyclist went through the barriers on Saturday night. Channel 10 says he was knocked off his bike by a bystander who threw a garbage can at him. In sports, the president will be in the house tonight as the Knicks try to move within a win of their first NBA title in 53 years against the Spurs. Red Sox on Sunday, a 6-1 series finale loss.
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3: 195 westbound, slow moving past the East Shore Expressway overpass heading out past Broadway. Eastbound is under the speed limit between the Iway and the Washington Bridge. 95 southbound, heavy volume past Branch Avenue down through the merge with 146 south. Northbound, busy but moving in and out of the capital city. Crews are working to clear a crash. 146 southbound near Sales Hill Road. Traffic is backed up to 1.
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10: We all know how important it is to stay active as we age, especially as we get older. 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It helps you stay functional and therefore independent for as long as possible. Certified strength and conditioning specialist Dana Santis says a great place to start is not with dumbbells or barbells, but with your body weight, which allows you to build strength while also learning how your body moves and where your limitations exist. It also reduces the risk of overwhelming your connective tissue, which adapts more slowly than muscles as we get older. Once you're comfortable, you can dial up that intensity, but do it slowly, do it carefully. I'm Dr. Sanjay Gupta, helping you live a better life.
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18: On 12 News, meteorologist TJ Del Santo, sunshine for today with cooler temperatures. Highs will be in the mid-70s with lower humidity. Clear, cool tonight. Late night lows down around 53. It's going to be warmer tomorrow with sunshine, but the humidity's still low. Afternoon highs between 80 and 85.
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0: irritating. 92 Pro FM mornings. We found out Friday, before we get into screen test, I just wanted to say we found out Friday that we were voted for the second year in a row best music morning radio show, best of Rhode Island, Rhode Island Monthly. So we just wanted to thank everybody for such an honor. So if you voted, we really appreciate it.
1: Yeah, it was very exciting. Like, you know, it's kind of one of those, this is big stuff.
0: It is, especially because it was the second year and we're really proud of it. 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We had a lot of fun on Friday celebrating that. And we look forward to celebrating more at the Best of Rhode Island party next month. Let's get into screen test. First one of the week. We're going to tell you, it's a huge prize, by the way. We're going to tell you more about it right now.
2: Hooray for screen test. It's time to play screen test.
3: Hey, how do I know, Connie?
0: Well, I'll tell you, you could win a pair of tickets to see Bill Burr. You love him. He's so funny. Centerville Bank Stadium this Friday, June 12th. So if you think you want a pair of tickets, you have to identify our screen test clip, which is all about laughing.
4: I watched this movie last night. That's why it's top of mind.
1: Okay.
5: 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Any child knows that.
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0: You, my friend, are being audited.
1: Okay, that kind of laugh, really, I don't like it.
2: The Muttley laugh?
1: It hurts me because it sounds like it hurts when somebody laughs like that over and over again.
2: I feel like it's like church giggles.
1: Oh, God, I don't know. It just hits me in a weird way. I thought I knew that clip, but I don't think I do.
2: I don't think I do either. I had a first thought.
1: Me too. Caller 10-224-1234. If you think you know it, you will win a pair of tickets to see Bill Burr this Friday night.
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5: 195 westbound, slow moving from before the East Shore Expressway overpass heading out past Broadway. Eastbound, slow right from 95 now out to the Washington Bridge. 95 southbound, a little heavy past Charles Street through the merge with 146 south. Both sides, watch for brake lights hopping on to 195 east. Crash has been cleared. 146 southbound near Sales Hill Road. Things are starting to move east.
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10: A better life with Dr. Sanjay Gupta.
11: We all know how important it is to stay active as we age, especially as we get older. But I've come to realize that for as good as people are about getting their cardio in, a lot of older folks really don't seem to be doing the recommended amount of strength training or even understand why it's so important. It helps you stay functional and therefore independent for as long as possible. Certified strength and conditioning specialist Dana Santos says a great place to start is not with dumbbells or barbells, but with your body weight, which allows you to build strength while also learning how your body moves and where your limitations exist. It also reduces the risk of overwhelming your connective tissue, which adapts more slowly than muscles as we get older. Once you're comfortable, you can dial up that intensity, but do it slowly, do it carefully. I'm Dr. Sanjay Gupta, helping you live a better life.
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1: 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First screen test of the week. You are playing for a pair of tickets to see Bill Burr this Friday night. The theme is all about laughter.
0: You cannot declare offshore investment losses against future capital gains. Any child knows that.
16: I'll have to ask my accountant about that.

0: you, my friend, are being audited.
1: I know Zach Galifianakis. Mm-hmm. That's the voice.
2: Mm-hmm. And?
1: Paul Rudd?
2: Mm-hmm.
3: Nope, I didn't have it.
1: I don't think I know this movie.
2: Let's head to Swansea, the beautiful 02777. Good morning, Judy. How are you?
1: Judy!
4: Good morning. I'm good. How are you?
1: We're doing great. How was your weekend?
4: It was good. It went by fast, but it was good.
3: Always. Always.
1: Always do. Judy, always. What is our screen test clip?
4: Dinner for Schmucks.
2: Dinner for Schmucks is the correct answer. Nice job. And for knowing it, you've won a fabulous prize.
1: Congratulations, Judy. You are heading to Centerville Bank Stadium this Friday. You're going to see Bill Burr live.
4: Thank you. My husband is so excited. He's in the other room. He's like, this is awesome.
1: Oh, he went. He was
4: and
1: so
4: he just made me watch this movie.
1: Really?
3: Wow.
4: He did. He just put it on the other day. And he was like, here, we're going to watch this movie. And then I was like, no way.
3: Now, here's a question, Judy. Why didn't he call?
4: Oh, because I'm always the one that calls. He's like, do it. Do it. My fingers or something, I guess they just work.
1: Wow.
2: You got magic fingers over
1: That's
2: there,
1: That's how you landed your husband.
3: Right.
2: Well.
1: Judy, you and Mr. Judy are heading to see Bill Burr, Centerville Bank Stadium in Pawtucket this Friday. Congrats.
4: Thank you so much. I appreciate it.
2: Hold on 1 second, Judy, so Jim can invite you to dinner.
1: Dinner for Schmucks, huh? Uh-huh. That's what you watched last night?
2: Yep.
1: The Steve Carell movie?
2: Yep.
3: That clip doesn't make me think I want to watch it.
1: I tried.
3: Did you?
1: Tried.
2: Really? You didn't like it?
1: Not really.
2: Oh my gosh, I thought it was so funny. I've seen it before.
1: Maybe it's a Napoleon Dynamite thing. The first time I saw Napoleon Dynamite, didn't get it. Second time I saw it, still didn't get it. Third, it took me a couple times before Napoleon.
2: Yeah.
3: It's like a song that grows on you. Movie that grows on you.
1: So many of our songs this happens
3: yes,
1: to.
3: Yes.
1: Like some would call it Stockholm Syndrome because we have no choice but to enjoy it. We're stuck here. No, we're very happy to be here, by the way. Anyways, coming up, there's a very big event happening in our area. Would you charge somebody, or how much would you charge somebody to park on your lawn or in front of your house? We're going to get into it after this.

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1: So fun.
0: There's a lot of excitement this week. Obviously, all of the big soccer action is coming to our area. Gillette Stadium transforms into Boston Stadium with the first matchup, I believe, this Saturday with Haiti versus Scotland. Now, the homes around Foxborough, I guess, are pretty used to this anyway with the games that, right, you know, the Pats play there during their season. But we were wondering at 224-1234, I think we should start with, would you even let somebody park in front of your house?
1: Because, Jay, you saw that people are doing this, right?
2: People who live close to the stadium are basically leasing out parking spots on their front lawn.
1: Like residential areas.
0: Like their lawn?
2: Yes.
0: Instead of just in front of their house, but on their lawn.
2: Right. Because if your neighbor was making money off of parking cars on your street, you'd probably be pretty ticked off.
0: If they were, so you want to get in on the action, is what you're saying.
1: Like how big are these lawns?
2: Well, it's Foxborough, so.
1: Yeah. Could be pretty big.
0: I don't know, though. It's interesting. I don't know if I would feel comfortable with somebody just parking on my front lawn.
1: I'm wondering, all right, you got to average this out. Are they going to do damage to your lawn? And if you have to fix your lawn, are you breaking even? Like, is it worth it?
0: It depends on how much you care about your lawn.
1: Right.
0: So would you let somebody do this?
1: How broke am I?
2: Tell us.
0: It all depends.
1: Yeah. I think I might.
0: Because
1: depending on what I can charge.
0: I know. And how often you're able to do this. Because if there's a few games and how many cars you can fit. Like, I'm wondering what people would pay. Like, what would be the going rate to have somebody park on your front lawn?
1: I know. Here's the thing.
0: For this big, what are we even allowed to say what it is?
2: Summer of soccer, I think, is what we're talking about.
0: Yeah, summer of soccer.
1: I mean,
0: SOS.
1: I'm thinking like $50 might do it.
0: So you get, all right, so how many cars can you fit on your front lawn?
1: Me?
0: Mm-hmm.
1: None. But let's go to my parents' house growing up.
0: Okay, well, how about, no,
1: we could fit a lot.
0: We'll stay at your house, though. How many can you park in front of your house? Like on the side, on the street?
1: Like three.
0: Okay, so $50 times three is $150.
1: Yeah, is it worth it?
2: No, because you're going to have Dickie yelling at you.
1: It's very true.
0: Can you fit cars on your lawn? No, you can't.
2: No.
1: You can't even park on your side of the street, right?
2: Correct.
0: Okay, so you can't make money off of this.
2: Correct.
0: I could probably, on my front lawn, I could fit maybe two or three cars. So in front of that, like, they would be in. So, like, it would be, like, kind of weird because if I had them park on the street, I could probably fit three cars in, like, on my street.
1: Yeah, but we're talking lawns.
0: Yeah.
1: And then you'd have to squeeze them all in.
2: Squeeze.
1: You're not going to have room for, like, an aisle. So then you're going to have to direct traffic out.
2: Yeah, and let me take it a step further. Would you run a shuttle service?
1: Oh, gosh.
2: For your customers?
1: Maybe.
0: I don't
1: know. Well, no, not for my customers.
2: For the people who park on your lawn.
1: I might do it for, like, maybe nobody else in my neighborhood would think about it. So I would do it for the whole, like, big part of the neighborhood.
0: This is such a side hustle that some people could actually do and could take advantage of for this whole thing. I mean, listen, how many people are making money off of this summer of soccer? They're making tons of money off of it.
2: Yeah,
0: so why not?
2: FIFA's making most of the money.
0: Yeah, that's true. 224-1234. Would you let somebody park on your lawn for the summer of soccer, and how much would you charge them?
1: All right, so best friend Kathy is texting, all day long I'd let people park. Find the nearest parking spot, see how much they're charging, and then do $5 less.
2: Oh, she's going to undercut her neighbors.
1: She's going to undercut, yeah.
2: She must be beloved by all the neighbors in the neighborhood.
0: It's kind of smart, though.
1: Well.
0: And then is she going to shuttle them?
1: I don't know. Kathy, are you going to shuttle?
0: How much would you
2: just get one of our kids to shuttle?
0: How much would you charge to shuttle somebody? And by shuttle, you mean they're coming in your car. Like, you're not going to rent a trolley or something.
1: I might.
2: Well, I'd probably charge the same as an Uber.
0: Okay, so
1: I'd go more.
0: What do you think the going rates are right now for Uber if you're going to be Ubering into, like, for the summer of soccer?
1: They got to be huge.
0: The upcharge is probably big, right? Yeah. Or surcharge, whatever it is. How much would you charge somebody?
2: How far are you driving?
0: If they're parking, and clearly you're in the neighborhood, right? So maybe it's an 8-minute drive.
2: I don't know. $10 a person? Just to go. I don't know about getting back, though, because getting back would be the difficult one, trying to pick somebody up in that mess.
0: That's why you have to up the ante a little bit. 224-1234. How much would you charge for somebody to park on your lawn?
2: This seems like too much work. I'm out.
1: That's what I think, too. Like, I'd need to charge $100, and then nobody's going to park on my lawn anyway.
0: Right. But would you? 224-1234. We want to hear from you.
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4: 195 westbound under the speed limit between the East Shore Expressway on-ramp and the Washington Bridge. Eastbound is slow over the highway and out past Gano Street. 95 southbound, those right lanes get bunched up through the merge 146 south. Pretty heavy after the 610 heading towards 195, those right lanes especially. 95 northbound is heavy just past Thurber's Avenue. 146 southbound under the speed limit from just past Mineral Spring Ave heading towards 95. I'm Robin Murphy with your right now traffic.
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10: 20 years ago, the average attention span was about 2.5 minutes. Today, it's just 47 seconds. Pretty disconcerting. That's according to new research out of UC Irvine. But really, this isn't our fault, at least not entirely. We can blame technology and the world around us. Attention, it turns out, is not an unlimited resource. You only have so much of it to give. Start paying more attention to what times of the day you seem to be at your mental peak. Try to knock out the more complicated stuff during that time. It's also important to take breaks every so often so you can more easily lock in when you're trying to concentrate. One expert said, even trying to visualize where you want to end your day with everything all wrapped up or with tons left to do, that can act as a real motivator. I'm Dr. Sanjay Gupta, helping you live a better life.
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13: Well, news, meteorologist TJ Del Santo, sunshine for today with cooler temperatures. Highs will be in the mid-70s with lower humidity. Clear, cool tonight. Late night lows down around 53. It's going to be warmer tomorrow with sunshine, but the humidity is still low. Afternoon highs between 80 and 85.

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2: Grace Van Patten, the actress. I know her best from Tell Me Lies. She's in town the last few weeks and the next few weeks filming the movie Rubber Hut over in Warwick. She was at Twin Oaks.
3: Oh, man.
2: The other night. She was at Twin Oaks on Saturday night. Missed her at Twin Oaks. And then she was at the Providence Flea yesterday. Sightings of
3: Providence
2: Grace Van
3: Flea?
2: Yeah.
3: Really?
2: Just walking around.
4: She's a thrifter.
2: Yes. I think that the director of that movie, whose name is escaping me right now, the director's name is escaping me. Female director. I think she's got Rhode Island roots. She's got ties here. And I think that maybe she's kind of, you know, showing Grace the spots.
3: Yeah.
2: Right? Like, they're
4: Twin
2: in
4: Oaks
2: town.
4: Twin Oaks is iconic.
2: Yes.
4: The Providence Flea is so fun.
2: You get some great finds there. So, and I'm very jealous of those of you who are getting pictures with Grace Van Patten. I'm a big fan. And like I said, she's in Rhode Island filming this movie, Rubber Hut, which is based on a true story. The director's name is Hannah Gray Organishi.
3: Hello.
2: And inspired by a true story chronicling the 1992 controversy in Cranston, where an ex-Pan Am flight attendant opened a drive-through prophylactic kiosk, sparking local community backlash. Looking forward to the movie. You know why I didn't want to say Hannah? Because I thought I was... I think I have Off Campus on my head, and
4: yes.
2: One of the characters, the names is Hannah, and I binged Off Campus on Prime in 2 days. I did 4 episodes on Friday night because Tony went to go see Masters of the Universe, which he said was really, really good,
4: yeah,
2: by the way.
4: I've seen great reviews on it, if you were a fan of the cartoon.
2: Well, I'm very relieved because I know a lot of people were a little bit hesitant.
4: It could have been a mess.
2: Mm-hmm. And then I watched 4 episodes on Saturday night because he was DJing. So I had a great time.
4: You had so much me time.
2: I did, binging Off Campus, and I highly recommend it if you love almost it reminded me of a CW sort of collegey drama.
4: Yes.
2: But there's a Bridgerton feel to this because it's based on a series of books. Every season is going to be about a different storyline, but it's all connected.
4: Does it give me Cutting Edge, or is that just because he's a hockey player?
2: Cutting Edge was about the hockey player and the figure skater?
4: Yeah.
2: The guy from Father of the Bride?
4: Yeah. Yeah, yeah.
2: No. Those are the only things I remember about it. So I can't give you an accurate depiction.
4: That was
2: kind
4: of a hate-to-love story, too.
2: I love how much hockey players are having a moment right
4: yeah,
2: now.
4: Yeah, they are.
2: Between heated rivalry and Off Campus. And they really do push the envelope a lot in Off Campus. So check it out if you haven't already. If you want to talk about it, text me. 224-1234. RIP to Anthony Head. Did you see?
4: Buffy, Ted Lasso.
2: Yes.
4: This is horrible. First of all, I was really, really bummed. I was like, oh. And then my second thought I feel so guilty about was, thank God they wrapped up his storyline on Ted Lasso, because I would have been even more bummed.
2: I know. Since we are getting more Ted Lasso.
4: Yes.
2: And for a while we weren't, but...
4: And I'm so glad to know he's actually a nice person in real life, because, man, he had me believing he was an evil poophead.
2: I know.
4: That Rupert...
2: Rupert
4: in both shows, by the way. So weird.
2: What is that about?
4: I
2: noticed that, too.
4: It's not like it's a common name.
2: Mm-mm. For more on Becca's World... Maybe it's common in the UK, Rupert.
4: Mm.
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7: We've talked a lot about measles over the past year, but mumps has largely flown under the radar, even though it's been making a bit of a comeback as well. That's because fewer people are getting the MMR vaccine, which stands for measles, mumps, and rubella. The vaccine's been around for decades. It is effective. It is safe. What makes mumps outbreaks difficult to contain is that symptoms usually don't appear for 2 to 3 weeks after someone's been exposed. And that can make it hard to pin down where that exposure took place. And someone who is infected can transmit the virus to someone else before they are symptomatic. If you get sick, which could manifest like a run-of-the-mill respiratory virus or the telltale swelling of your cheeks and jaw, all you can really do at that point is to treat the symptoms and also isolate yourself so you don't infect anyone else. I'm Dr. Sanjay Gupta, helping you live a better life.
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92 Pro FM mornings. Coming up, your first shot at winning your way in to see Doja Cat anywhere in the country. National keyword is coming up after 8. Right now, we're talking about all the big summer of soccer action as they make their way to really Boston Stadium is what they're calling it. At 224-1234, we're asking, would you let some, if you lived in that neighborhood, would you charge for people to park at your house on your lawn? How much would you charge? Now, Nelson in Wareham is, he tells me that he's doing a tailgating experience for 4 people, picking them up in Mendon, grilling some burgers and dogs, case of beer, chairs, tent, and TV for post game.

0: also got to do all that work.
1: I mean, how much work is it? Grilling the burgers and dogs.
0: All right, he's got to buy all that.
1: Yeah. But there's four people. Not a lot of burgers and dogs.
0: He's got a, well, he probably has the TV.
1: Menden to Foxborough.
0: I don't know. Gas
1: and
0: right
1: back.
0: Now. I don't know.
1: You think he should charge $2,000?
0: I think he should have charged more.
1: Nelson, up it next time. Sue in Warwick, the people that usually charge for parking in their property have large driveways. When we go to Gillette, we park at somebody's house that's near the railroad. Just walk a little bit.
0: Okay.
1: I love Maria in North Providence. Not on the lawn. I'm Portuguese. Never on the lawn.
0: Absolutely. There would never be anybody parked in my neighborhood.
1: All right. Vanessa in Taunton. People do this in Mansfield. She called it the... Yeah, she called it the Comcast Center. I love this. It's the Xfinity Center. People in Mansfield, or Great Woods, I guess, they charge about $25. There's even a house that opens their gate and parks cars in the back. They got like 20 cars.
2: Wow.
1: They don't, right. A lot of these people don't care about their lawns because maybe they put that money back into their lawn. I don't know.
0: Yeah, maybe.
1: I'm not sure.
0: Oh, and you have to get a permit to let them park.
1: How much is that?
0: But do you? I mean, the cops are a little busy.
1: Lisa in Pawtucket volunteers at Gillette. The neighbors already have people parking on their lawn. Some have 20 or more cars. They have porta potties on site. $20 to $30 a car.
2: Yeah, that's the other thing, too. You don't want anyone to ask you if they can come into your house to use
1: can
2: the
1: I
2: bathroom.
1: Do pee-pee? Or maybe they're going to water your lawn for you in that way.
2: I'd rather them do that than come
0: too.
2: In my house.
0: How much is a porta potty to rent?
2: You're asking the wrong person.
0: Or maybe if all the neighbors do it, maybe they go in on the porta potty. That would be a good idea.
1: So smart.
0: Yeah.
1: Lena would charge $50 per car if it's within 1 mile from the stadium. No shuttle service provided. She paid $90 to park on someone's lawn for EDC Orlando.
0: Ooh.
1: And we still had to walk 20 minutes to the festival. That event was from 1 p.m. to midnight, so worth the $90. That lawn fit four cars, so they made over $1,000 that weekend.
0: Wow. Okay, so that's worth it. What were the prices of the closer? Or maybe you can't even get in.
1: That too. That as well. 224-1234. If you're just joining us, we are talking about the summer of soccer. And if you live in the Foxborough area in and around, quote, Boston Stadium, would you let people park on your lawn? And what would you charge them? Mallory, the level of insanity for soccer fans, it's insane. You
0: True.
1: Couldn't pay me.
2: Well, it is. It's insanity.
1: It truly is. 224-1234. We have your chance to see Doja Cat come.
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7: 95 southbound at Elmwood Avenue. We've got a crash. Right lane is blocked there, so watch for brake lights if you're heading in that direction. Crash on 95 northbound just past exit 21 has been moved into the shoulder. It is still slow just past Nooseneck Hill Road heading up past Hopkins Hill. 95 northbound also mostly under the speed limit past the Jefferson Boulevard on-ramp heading up into the city, and southbound is under the speed limit from the Pawtucket S curves into downtown. 195 westbound backed up to exit.
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2: A Better Life with Dr. Sanjay Gupta.
3: We've talked a lot about measles over the past year, but mumps has largely flown under the radar, even though it's been making a bit of a comeback as well. That's because fewer people are getting the MMR vaccine, which stands for measles, mumps, and rubella. The vaccine's been around for decades. It is effective. It is safe. What makes mumps outbreaks difficult to contain is that symptoms usually don't appear for 2 to 3 weeks after someone's been exposed. And that can make it hard to pin down where that exposure took place. And someone who is infected can transmit the virus to someone else before they are symptomatic. If you get sick, which could manifest like a run-of-the-mill respiratory virus or the telltale swelling of your cheeks and jaw, all you can really do at that point is to treat the symptoms and also isolate yourself so you don't infect anyone else. I'm Dr. Sanjay Gupta, helping you live a better life.
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6: Slow count or a cheat? Good morning. The president's accusing California of trying to steal last week's elections. With word progressive Nithya Raman has overtaken Spencer Pratt in the race for mayor. Steve Hilton hearing footsteps meantime in the governor's race from billionaire Tom Steyer. The truce in the Middle East appears on the verge of collapse. Israel and Iran trading missile fire. In Raina, Mass., a 22-year-old is accused of driving on a suspended license. They say he struck and killed a 52-year-old motorcycle driver from New Bedford late Friday night. In sports, Moses Brown, Westerly, Smithfield, and Lincoln winning girls' state lacrosse titles at Brown Sunday. Tiverton's the D3 softball title winner. Baseball wins Sunday for Woonsocket and West Warwick. I'm Bill Haberman.
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8: 95 southbound at Elmwood Avenue. We've got a crash. Right lane is blocked there, so watch for brake lights if you're heading in that direction. Crash on 95 northbound just past exit 21 has been moved into the shoulder. It is still slow just past Nooseneck Hill Road heading up past Hopkins Hill. 95 northbound also mostly under the speed limit past the Jefferson Boulevard on-ramp heading up into the city, and southbound is under the speed limit from the Pawtucket S curves into downtown. 195 westbound backed up to exit 1.
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3: Making sure your kids get enough sleep. It's one of the most important things you can do for them as a parent, and yet it's often overlooked. Not only does sleep in the early years set the stage for mental and physical health, it also creates the foundation for how one sleeps later in life. That's according to the National Sleep Foundation. Now, that organization recommends 14 to 17 hours a night for newborns, 12 to 15 for infants, 11 to 14 for toddlers, 10 to 13 for preschoolers, and 9 to 11 for school-aged children. When it's age appropriate, start by talking to your kids about why sleep is important. It helps their body grow, helps their brains learn, helps their mood stay steady. Don't underestimate the importance of a routine. You can even narrate what you're doing step by step to help them along the way. I'm Dr. Sanjay Gupta, helping you live a better life.
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11: I'm 12 News meteorologist TJ Del Santo. Sunshine for today with cooler temperatures. Highs will be in the mid-70s with lower humidity. Clear, cool tonight. Late night lows down around 53. It's going to be warmer tomorrow with sunshine, but the humidity still low. Afternoon highs between 80 and 85.
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0: 92 Pearl FM Mornings. 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
1: Say like old wool cloth, S-A-Y-E.
0: No, I don't know anything about the old
2: wool cloth. 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
0: Text the national keyword SAY.
1: That's cool to say.
0: Say, as in say so, I think, by Doja Cat is what we're going for.
1: Not sleigh like what Santa rides on?
0: No, or sleigh like Pink Slade, the opening of the Tony Awards last night. Text the national keyword SAY, S-A-Y, to 95819.
1: As in pose, S-E.
0: No!
2: No!
0: Say, S-A-Y, to 95819. Last night on The Real Housewives of Rhode Island, they did something that is very Rhode Island. However, it's something this Rhode Islander has never done. Kelsey and Liz went clamming. And here's a clip from last night's episode.
3: Oh, my God.
4: Jay. Oh, look at your little stuff.
0: Hold on, I'm going to get to it.
3: You know how you're supposed to, like, pound the sand to, like, see, get the bubbles? I haven't seen the bubbles yet.
5: Rhode Island is known for, like, its clams and clamming and the, like, I don't know, the art of clamming.
1: Okay.
0: It is the art of clamming.
2: What made them decide to go? I haven't watched the episode
0: so
2: yet.
0: So this was at Potter's Cove, which I think is in Jamestown. You can correct me.
2: Yeah,
0: if I'm
2: yeah,
0: wrong.
2: I think
0: right,
2: so.
0: Right, everyone?
1: Isn't it on Prudence Island?
0: I don't know if they would take production out to Prudence Island.
1: I don't think they would either.
0: So I'm thinking it's more Jamestown, but...
2: You know the Swim the Bay that they do, Save the Bay does? Mm-hmm. I think it ends in Potter's Cove, and then they walk across. So Newport Bridge, I'm thinking it's Jamestown.
0: That's, I mean.
2: I'm going to look it up.
1: There's two Potter Coves.
0: Oh, what?
1: One's in Jamestown, and one of them's on Prudence Island.
2: Well this, I'm going to go with Jamestown.
0: This one looked like it was more Jamestown. It didn't look like they were going out to Prudence Island. Okay, so. Here is my point of this whole thing. I, like I just said, I'm a native Rhode Islander. Oh, I was going to answer what you were saying. I think that producers probably came up with a list of things they had to do.
2: That are so Rhode Island.
0: In this first season. And they said, we got to get the girls to go and get some clams.
2: And I will say, none of those women look like they go clamming.
0: Liz said she did it when she was younger. So okay. I'm guessing that maybe she grew up doing this with the art of clamming.
2: Right. Maybe they had clam boils.
0: I'm with you. I don't know if they are, they're going out there and looking for clams all the time.
2: So you've never clammed. I've never clammed.
0: No.
2: Jay?
1: Did they use a clam gun?
0: They had rakes.
1: Oh.
2: Aren't those rakes like almost squarish?
0: I'm looking at them now.
2: Let me see. TJ does it. A lot, right?
1: Yeah, he does. He has TJ a rake and a bucket.
0: So the three of us. So you
1: I have.
0: You have.
1: Yes.
2: You have.
0: Okay, where did you go?
1: In Maine.
2: Oh.
0: I feel like that doesn't count.
2: I'm sorry. Right.
0: No. I feel like if you are going to participate in this conversation, it has to be in Rhode Island.
1: Why? It's the same thing. They're just clams. Ever been muscling?
0: Like at the gym?
1: No.
0: Does Brian look like he goes to the gym? No, I've never been. No, I've never gone muscle. Oh, like to go look for muscles.
1: Muscles.
0: No. Yeah. What do you use?
1: With muscles, you use your hands. And you just peel them off of the rocks. And then you have to go home and shuck them.
2: I don't like shuck. Shucking anything.
0: No.
2: When I get corn, I'm like, I gotta shuck.
0: Oh, I like shucking corn.
2: Oh, I hate it.
0: Oh, I think it's fun to get all the hair off. And
2: you can totally shuck my corn anytime.
0: I would love to shuck your corn, Kim.
1: Just don't eat it like Michael Bublé.
2: No, that was gross.
0: Yuck.
2: Emily says they were definitely at Jamestown. Emily Santos, she was there all day, and she might even be in the episode.
0: Oh.
2: I'm going to check.
0: I didn't see anybody in the background. That's what I watch the show like. I watch it three times a week, I think. Every episode I watch three times, which is so silly. I watch for pleasure, for business, and to see who I can see in the background. And I did not see Emily, and I'm very sad about that. Sorry, I'm watching the episode as we speak. 224-1234. So I've never gone. Kim has never gone. Jay went, but it didn't count because it was in
1: Maine. Of course it counts.
2: It only counts if it's Rhode Island,
1: That's
2: dude.
1: That's not true.
2: Now... I know quahogs are like what's big here.
0: Yeah.
2: But are these
1: literally
2: smaller? Yeah. Are these smaller clams that they kept people saying, go clamming for?
0: So they kept saying clams, but then at one point Liz McGraw did say quahog.
2: Okay.
0: And I think so that's what they were looking for. I get really self-conscious about saying that word.
2: I know, because I never know how to
0: and
2: say it.
0: And people always make fun of the
2: I
0: way
2: mean,
0: I say
2: do
0: it.
2: Know it's k-
0: yeah.
2: So at least we know that. You know what? That's enough.
0: 224-1234. Text or call us. Have you gone clamming? And if you are a native Rhode Islander, that's specifically, I want to know if you grew up here and you've gone clamming, because I've never done it and I want to hear from you.
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8: 95 southbound near Elmwood Avenue. Right lane is blocked. Crews dealing with a crash there. Watch for a slowdown just around the Thurber's Avenue curve. Southbound also mostly under the speed limit from the Pawtucket S curve into downtown Providence. Northbound is pretty sluggish after the Jefferson Boulevard on-ramp heading up into the city. 195 westbound stop and go from exit 1 in Seekonk right through East Providence. Eastbound is slow from 95 out to the Washington Bridge. Stop and go on the 610 inbound start.
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19: Breast cancer is the most common cancer among women in the world. And according to a new study out of the University of Washington School of Medicine, an estimated 3.5 million cases a year are expected by 2050. Now, the good news is we've gotten so much better at screening, earlier detection, and cutting-edge treatments in many countries, including here in the United States. But even here in America, black women have a death rate from breast cancer that is 40% higher than white women, a disparity that exists despite our world-class treatment infrastructure. So what can you do to lower your risk? Eat less red meat? Try your best to manage your blood sugar and your weight? Exercise is really important. Cut back on drinking, quit smoking. And remember this, you should start getting mammograms. At what age? 40. That's when you should start. I'm Dr. Sanjay Gupta, helping you live a better life.
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0: 92 Pro FM mornings, new music right there. I Knew It, I Knew You from Taylor Swift. Just came out on Friday. It's from the Toy Story 5 soundtrack. And coming up, we've got Becca Burger Battle, first of the week. Your chance to win a 4-pack of passes to Block Island on the Block Island Ferry. And we are talking about, actually, that's where the Real Housewives of Rhode Island will be spending their season finale. Their cast trip is going to Block Island, and we'll see that this Sunday. But on last night's episode of Real Housewives of Rhode Island, Liz McGraw and Kelsey Swanson went clamming. And I've never, as somebody who grew up here, I have never gone clamming in my life. I've just never been given the opportunity to do it. They were using rakes to get the clams. And we were asking you at 224-1234 if you've gone clamming, and we're going to go to the phones.
1: Let's see. Hey, Jen, good morning.
2: Good morning. I grew up clamming as a kid on the beach. We would throw a rock and, it would squirt up and you'd dig down for a clam.
0: It was that easy?
2: It was that easy. It was probably illegal, but, it was on my grandparents. They had like a little beach area.
0: Oh, all right.
2: But what drives me crazy is that everybody calls clams with a shell clams, but there's clams, there's little necks, there's quahogs. They're all different.
3: Right. That's what I was wondering, what kind of clams they were clamming for.
0: Or clamoring for.
3: Wow.
1: That was terrible.
2: These were steamer clams that I would dig for.
3: Okay. What are the clams that have the little appendage coming out and they squirt at you?
2: That's like a steamer clam, like you put in a clam boil or a clam bake.
3: Okay, my
2: family.
3: And
2: then then there's quahogs. There's no neck. They're the big ones.
3: Got ya.
2: And then the smaller looking quahog, I call a little neck.
3: Okay. So the steamer clams, my parents used to call, well, we all called, let me clean it up and say pee-pee clams.
0: Oh,
3: but
0: the way you just described it, I thought you were describing that.
3: Yeah. Well, no, it was more about the water shooting out.
0: Got it.
3: You can't say that word.
0: Right.
3: It's a wicked.
0: Yes. Jen, thank you for giving us a little education on this whole thing.
2: You're welcome.
0: Appreciate it. All right. Have a great day.
2: All right. Have a good day.
0: Bye.
1: Hey, Kat. Good morning. What's up?
4: Good morning. I'm a clammer.
0: Oh, when was the last time you clammed?
4: Oh, God. Probably last weekend.
0: You really are consistent with this. Where do you go clamming?
4: So I go Nitigrit Pond just out front. That's a locals term because we never reveal our spots.
3: I love it. Just out front.
0: Gatekeeping.
4: Just out front. No big deal. I love a clam. I love a cog.
3: All right. Now, what's your favorite clam dish?
4: We can chuck them and eat them right away, but we also just love to cook them right on the grill. And then as soon as they open, you dip them in a little bit of butter, little lemon. They're delicious.
3: Okay.
4: But my technique is a little bit different. You can use a clam rake, but that's more if you're going to go to like a rocky area.
3: Okay.
4: You really just got to kind of jump out of the boat and you use your feet.
3: I saw someone else say they use their feet.
4: Yeah, you kind of tiptoe around. I have to go a little bit in the weeds where the blue crabs are. So I actually use like a pole to scare away the crabs. And then as soon as you feel the clam with your foot, you reach down and pull it. My goal is always 100 clams. I like to get 100 clams before I get off the boat.
3: Now, when you say you eat them right away, you're not eating them raw, right?
4: No, you can.
3: Okay.
4: Yeah, that's how my dad had us. That's how we grew up. You just chuck them right there, put a little ketchup with a horseradish on them, and eat them right away. They're delicious.
0: Kat, you know what? You're a true Rhode Islander.
4: And I'm a true Rhode Islander, and I love a clam.
3: You love a clam. I'm gonna go with you. I'll take the blue crabs.
4: We crab. My son Bodie, he's a fisherman. He caught a 37-inch striper. That's the biggest fish he caught right off the breachway in Charlestown.
3: Wow.
4: Yeah. We're hardcore.
0: Yes, you are. Thank you, Kat.
3: Can we go out with you for a try on Tuesday?
4: Yeah, absolutely.
0: All right. We'll look forward to it. Thanks, Kat.
4: All right. Have a great day.
0: You too.
1: Bye.
3: I can almost feel the crabs. pinching my toe.
0: Hopefully you don't feel crabs.
1: Yeah, I know.
3: Right. I needed to be a little quicker on that.
0: Native Rhode Islander, been clamming. Dad's a quahogger. Clams are smaller. Quahogs are larger in size. Typically need to be raked from middle of the ocean and not like how they were doing it on Real Housewives of Rhode Island last night, says
3: Megan. Interesting. Beth is one of those ones who doesn't use the rakes or equipment, just our feet and buckets. And then she says, you can squish the mud with your feet. Blah! I can feel the mud going in my toes, and I don't like it.
0: It's like squishing grapes to make wine. all right, 224-1234. If you're just joining us, native Rhode Islanders, maybe you're like me and you've never gone quahogging or clamming or whatever you want to call it, or maybe you have. Amara grew up in, she's from New Bedford, but lived in Connecticut. She had a beach house in Rhode Island and spent summers clamming, did it so much that she doesn't eat them now as an adult. It was too much.
3: Oh, wow. I remember dipping clams in butter and eating them, but I think those were steamers, so they were cooked.
0: It's hard to categorize all of these.
3: You know, it really is.
0: Different things.
3: And quahogs I only eat, like, in stuffies.
0: Oh, yeah. I love a stuffy. Deb in Bristol, I've been... you have to make your stuffies.
3: I know. I really do.
0: I've never had one, so I need to try one. All right, Devin Bristol has been clamming and quahogging in Rhode Island, learned the process young. Our childhood home was on the waterfront. Clamming is done on the shore with a pitchfork. Quahogs are in the water and done with a bull rake or your feet. Love them both.
3: Oh, lots of love coming in for Kat, who's the diehard. Kristen K says, I love Kat. She was great.
0: She really was a true Rhode Islander. 224-1234. Is this something that you do regularly when it comes to going to find those quahogs and clams? We got Becca's World next.
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7: 195 westbound, stop and go, getting over the state line out past Broadway. Eastbound, slow from 95 to the Washington Bridge. 95 southbound, mostly under the speed limit, starting before Smithfield Avenue. You're all backed up on the ramp to 195 east. Crash is gone, southbound near Elmwood Avenue, southbound at 37. We've got a disabled vehicle blocking the right side of that ramp. 95 northbound, mostly under the speed limit, after the Jefferson Boulevard on-ramp, heading up into the city. 610 inbound is a slow ride, right from 6 and 10 out to 95. I'm Robin Murphy with your Right Now Traffic.
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16: Have you ever noticed that you mostly breathe through one nostril at a time? Even when you're not sick, even when your allergies aren't bothering you. The body actually switches the dominant nostril as frequently as every 2 hours while we're awake. That's according to Adam Taylor, an anatomy professor at Lancaster University in the UK. This alternating cycle is automatic. It's regulated subconsciously by the hypothalamus and the brain, he said. Your body does this to give each nostril a chance to rest and repair so they don't get too dried out, which could make it easier for pathogens and inflammation to cause damage. Now, Taylor also said, studies suggest the left nostril may be more dominant, and when the right nostril is dominant, the body is in a more alert or even stressed state. Who knew? Pretty fascinating stuff. I'm Dr. Sanjay Gupta, helping you live a better life.
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23: I'm Paul News, meteorologist TJ Del Santo. Sunshine for today with cooler temperatures. Highs will be in the mid-70s with lower humidity. Clear, cool tonight. Late night lows down around 53. It's going to be warmer tomorrow with sunshine, but the humidity is still low. Afternoon highs between 80 and 85.

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The Tell Me Lies star who's been spotted in and around Cranston and Providence. We'll get into it right after the Kid Laroi and the Biebs on Pro FM.

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2: So Grace Van Patten, she's an actress, probably best known, at least in my world, as Lucy from Tell Me Lies on Hulu, which just wrapped up a few months back. Well, she's filming a movie called Rubber Hut, currently filming in Warwick, and she was spotted at Twin Oaks in Cranston. And
3: I wonder what she ordered.
2: Clams? Casino? Big stuffed shrimp?
4: That's Stuffies. A lovely choice.
3: Ooh, the giant shrimp cocktail.
2: She could have ordered any of those. That's a great question. It seems like she was getting the... I say the Kenan Thompson treatment because remember when Kenan was here filming Good Burger and everyone got a selfie with Kenan except us? But at Twin Oaks, it seems like she was really giving everybody pictures because I saw three or four different people getting photos
3: which is Grace. Really, really nice of her. She's out to dinner.
2: Yeah, she was with a bunch of women, I was told. I'm thinking maybe one of them was the director who has ties to Rhode Island. So maybe the director was showing her around and they went to Providence Flea yesterday downtown. And again, people were getting photos with her.
3: I wonder if she bought anything. Was that a boho shirt? Blouse?
2: Anytime I think of Providence Flea, I always think of boho shirts, dresses, bags.
3: Yep.
2: She seems like she'd be into that, too. So, yes, Grace Van Patten was spotted in different places, and she's filming in Warwick as we speak. All right, this big Taylor Swift-Travis Kelce wedding. The latest rumor is 1,000 people at Madison Square Garden on July 3rd. I think... it's a plan.
3: I am not buying this.
2: I don't picture... maybe Travis would love 1,000 people. Taylor does not strike me as the type that would love 1,000 people.
3: Taylor... Travis is such a family person, though.
2: True. He's also a partier.
3: He is a partier.
2: So he'd want maybe...
3: maybe he'd want his whole football team there.
2: His college football team.
3: His high school football team.
2: Everybody who's ever...
3: the Chiefs.
2: What, Pop Warner? Is that what you call it?
3: Yeah.
2: Okay.
3: Yeah.
2: He'd want everyone that he's ever played football with to be...
3: look who I'm marrying.
2: Exactly. Exactly. So, I don't know. I think that it was planted.
3: I also just think July 3rd in New York City is going to be so insanely busy. I don't think Taylor would want to deal with that mess.
2: I agree. And I feel like maybe they're getting married as we speak. In Rhode Island.
4: Don't people usually leave the city and go to the Hamptons for the 4th?
2: Do they hop on the jitney?
3: No, that's only the rich New Yorkers.
2: The real New Yorkers.
3: The regular New Yorkers.
2: The one that are on the Today Show Plaza right now skipping work.
3: The poor ones. Like us.
2: They're not fleeing New York.
3: No, they're taking pictures with Elmo in Times Square.
4: I don't think anybody who's on the plaza is from New York.
2: No, I know. I'm just kidding.
3: I don't think anybody who's going to go to New York for the 250 is going to be from New York.
2: I agree.
3: It's all going to be tourists.
2: Like Times Square on New Year's Eve.
3: Yes.
2: Similar to that. Speaking of weddings, Dua Lipa and Callum Turner had a second wedding. This time it was in Sicily. And Elton John performed. Guess what song he performed?
3: Candle in the Wind.
4: Don't Let the Sun Go Down on Me.
2: No.
3: Goodbye Yellow Brick Road.
2: No.
3: Your Song.
2: Yes!
3: Yeah, there we go.
2: I love Your Song! They tied the knot again. On June 6th, Elton John performed Your Song and played piano as they exchanged vows. They initially wed in an intimate ceremony in the UK on May 31st.
3: Fun fact about me, high school boyfriend who is not in jail.
4: Anymore?
3: Is
4: he on parole?
3: Artist, and he wrote out on parchment the lyrics to Your Song for me in calligraphy. Like, that was gorgeous for like a present.
2: And what did you give him for a present?
3: I don't remember. something generic. I'm a terrible present giver. I really am.
2: I thought it was something.
3: I don't know if I still have that.
2: Find it. I want to see it.
3: Maybe my mom has it. One of those things she was like, damn it, I didn't give this to her.
2: I know. Don't worry. Next time she comes up, she'll have a bag worth of your stuff, just like my mom does. New episode of Real Talk Rhodey will either be coming, still to be determined. I'm hoping to get it out today. Next interview is with Rue La La.
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3: 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Oh, I can't wait to hear what she has to say about it.
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7: 195 westbound, stop and go from the state line out past Broadway. Eastbound is slow between 95 and the Washington Bridge. 95 northbound, mostly under the speed limit after the Jefferson Boulevard on-ramp heading up into the city. Southbound, heavy volume, couple of slowdowns between the Pawtucket S-curves and downtown Providence. You do have backup on the ramp to 195 east. I'm Robin Murphy with your Right Now Traffic.
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16: 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Now, that organization recommends 14 to 17 hours a night for newborns, 12 to 15 for infants, 11 to 14 for toddlers, 10 to 13 for preschoolers, and 9 to 11 for school-aged children. 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I'm Dr. Sanjay Gupta, helping you live a better life.
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5: 195 westbound, stop and go from the state line out past Broadway. Eastbound is slow between 95 and the Washington Bridge. 95 northbound, mostly under the speed limit after the Jefferson Boulevard on-ramp heading up into the city. Southbound, heavy volume, couple of slowdowns between the Pawtucket S-curves and downtown Providence. You do have backup on the ramp to 195 east. I'm Robin Murphy with your Right Now Traffic.
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0: 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You're playing for not only that Jordan's Jungle gift card, but also bragging rights and a 4-pack of tickets to the Block Island Ferry.
1: That's right, Becca. You have to choose who you're going to play against, Quahog or Little Neck.
0: Little Neck, please.
1: Little Neck. All right. Well, let's go down to the Little Neck of South Kingstown. Good morning, Taylor.
0: Hey, Taylor.
2: Good morning.
0: Good morning. Where are you? What is that noise?
2: Oh, sorry. That's our closet. My daughter called in, but I'm going to play because I'm dropping her off at school.
3: Oh, gotcha. What's your daughter's name?
2: Her name is Taylor. I'm Sarah.
0: Okay. Hi, Sarah. Taylor, have a great day at school. We have it all straightened out. I'm going to leave. Oh, have you ever played before, Sarah Taylor?
2: No.
3: So you are fresh meat, fresh meat, fresh meat.
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1: Witness Becca in her isolation chamber by following 92 Pro FM on Instagram, but not you, Sarah, because you're going to have 60 seconds to answer 5 pop culture trivia questions. If you don't know the answer to any, quickly say pass, and we will come back if you still have time. And in this game, you need to best Becca, so you need to get more questions correct than she does. If you tie or lose, it'll force the bonus and we'll open it up so everyone else has an equal shot as you to win those Block Island Ferry passes. However, just for being selected, you've instantly won a $50 gift card to Jordan's Jungle. Congratulations.
2: Thank you.
1: All right, let's go ahead and put your 60 seconds on the clock. Are you ready?
2: Yeah.
1: All right, here we go.
3: Turn your radio down.
1: That's the echo from the phone.
3: Oh, got it.
1: All right, Sarah, here we go. Game 3 of the NBA Finals is on tonight. Where were the New York Knicks originally from? Mayim Bialik tried GLP-1 meds and got explosive diarrhea. Mayim means water in what language? The Super Mario Galaxy movie just passed the $1 billion mark. Glenn Powell specifically asked the studio if he could voice which character?
2: Cooper?
1: The Cable Guy is being turned into a TV series starring Jake Johnson and Damon Wayans Jr. What two actors starred in the movie The Cable Guy as The Cable Guy and Stephen M. Kovacs?
2: Pass.
1: Olivia Rodrigo debuted her new song with Robert Smith from The Cure. What nationality is The Cure?
2: Pass.
1: Where are the Knicks originally from?
2: New Hampshire.
1: Mayim means water in what language?
2: I don't know.
1: All right, we're out of time. Unfortunately, you didn't get any of them right, so it's going to be impossible for you to best Becca today, but I'm going to send you over to Jim so we can get you the Jordan's Jungle gift card, and feel free to call back anytime and
3: good
1: play
3: try,
1: again.
3: Sarah.
2: Thank you so much.
1: You're very welcome. All right, we're going to bring Becca back into the studio and see how she fares in our game today.
3: That was tough.
1: Okay.
3: I don't.
1: You think you got any?
4: I'm back.
1: All right, let's put your 60 seconds on your clock.
4: Okay, let's do that.
1: Are you ready?
3: Did you get a new tripod?
4: I've had this tripod for a long time. I didn't like it, and I almost returned it, but it's been in the bottom of my bag for a while, so I just decided to bust it out.
3: Enjoyable.
1: All right, here we go, Becca. Okay. Game 3 of the NBA Finals is on tonight.
4: Okay.
1: Where were the Knicks originally from?
4: The Knicks were originally from... I got to pass.
1: Mayim Bialik tried GLP-1 meds and got explosive diarrhea. Mayim means water in what language?
4: Hebrew?
1: The Super Mario Galaxy movie just passed the $1 billion mark. Glenn Powell specifically asked the studio if he could voice which character?
4: Star Fox.
1: The Cable Guy is being turned into a TV series starring Jake Johnson and Damon Wayans Jr. What two actors starred in the movie The Cable Guy as The Cable Guy and Stephen M. Kovacs?
4: Ben Stiller and Jim Carrey.
1: Olivia Rodrigo debuted her new song with Robert Smith from The Cure. What nationality is The Cure?
4: They're from England.
1: Where were the Knicks originally from?
4: The New York Knickerbockers were originally from New Jersey?
1: New Jersey. All right, we're going to stop your clock with 5 seconds left. Becca, you got 3 correct.
4: Oh, 3.
3: That's pretty
4: okay.
3: Good. I thought that was a tough
1: Our contestant
3: round.
1: Unfortunately didn't get any of them right. She's on the phone with Jim, getting her information for the Jordan's Jungle
4: Sarah's
1: gift card.
4: Sarah's daughter Taylor is not going to be very happy with her.
1: Let's go back and review. Mayim means water in what language?
4: Hebrew.
1: Glenn Powell asked to voice what character?
4: Star Fox.
1: I gave it to you. It's Fox McCloud from Star Fox, but same thing.
4: Thank you for giving it to me.
1: I knew what you meant.
4: Yes.
1: What nationality is The Cure?
4: They're English.
1: Where were the Knicks originally from?

0: I said New Jersey.
1: I also said New Jersey. L.A.
0: Okay. So let's think about it.
2: Where are the New York Knickerbockers,
1: Knickerbockers
2: from?
1: Knickerbockers.
0: Can you tell us what coast or what region of the country?
2: The East.
0: Oh, okay.
1: Connecticut?
0: Atlanta?
1: North Carolina?
0: South Carolina?
1: Pennsylvania?
0: Delaware?
1: I don't know, Alaska. Georgia? Florida? Did we say North Carolina?
0: What region of the East? Of the East?
2: The North.
1: Okay. Maine? Vermont? New Hampshire? Massachusetts?
0: Rhode Island?
1: I already said Connecticut, and then New York comes next. Oh, you tricky little...
0: I don't get it.
2: The New York Knicks and the Boston Celtics are the only two NBA teams to still be based in the cities where they were started.
1: So it's a trick question. They're from where they're from now. I don't like it. Oh, I kind of like it.
0: I am so annoyed right now.
1: I know. I kind of love the diabolical.
0: So I could have just said
1: question.
0: New York, and I would have been right. That's such a silly question, and I feel like it shouldn't count.
1: I don't know. I kind of like it.
0: I don't at
2: what,
0: all.
2: Two actors?
1: Wait.
2: What?
1: I want to know, what does the audience think? Like, good question or I don't like it? Text us 224-1234.
2: Finally, what two actors starred in the movie The Cable Guy as The Cable Guy and Stephen M. Kovacs? You gave you Jim Carrey. I needed Matthew Broderick also, not Ben Stiller.
1: Oh.
0: What was I thinking?
2: Ben Stiller was also in it. He was just a different character.
0: Oh.
2: That's why I gave you the character names.
0: Okay. Thank you.
2: We must award tickets on the Block Island Ferry. If you'd like to win those passes, be the 10th texter to correctly answer this question at 224-1234. The album Iceman is spending its third week at number one on the Billboard album chart. Whose album is that? Text his name to 224-1234. Whose album Iceman is spending its third week at number one on the Billboard album chart? Be the 10th texter to give us the correct answer and instantly win tickets on the Block Island Ferry.
0: I'm still trying to get over the New York question for a second. I really need to sit in it. You think you know the answer? 224-1234, like Jay said. We've got that and a whole lot more coming up on 92 Pro FM Mornings.
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0: 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Time for the Becca Burger Battle Bonus.
1: That's right. Moments ago, we said to you, Iceman by Who is spending its third week at number one on the Billboard album chart. For the answer, we... Oh. My contestant is no longer on the line. Talk amongst yourself for one moment,
0: sure.
1: Please.
0: Yeah, okay, let's all do right. that. I can tell you
2: we
0: somebody...
2: We could dramatically recreate the listener if you can't get a hold of them.
0: Yes, we would love to dramatically recreate... It just... You know what? You don't have to ask us twice.
2: Right.
0: I am loving the people who are not happy, including my dad, with the question about the
2: question.
0: Knicks.
2: Yeah, not fair.
0: The question implies that the team isn't currently in their original host city. It's misdirection, plain and simple. I agree,
2: know,
0: Rich.
2: Is misdirection not allowed?
0: I don't...
2: It's because it's... You made the assumption. Well, and so did I, because I said New Jersey,
0: yes,
2: too.
0: Yes.
2: But...
0: Jay said originally from versus prior to moving to New York. That's
2: correct.
0: Said, that's
2: so
0: Paul.
2: That's fair. Mm-hmm.
0: No to trick questions, says Tom. And our, I think we have our...
1: Let's head to Riverside, right, Rhode Island. Jeff, good morning.
0: Hey, Jeff.
3: Hey, what's up? How you doing?
0: Good. Jeff in Riverside, did you think that Jay's question about the New York Knicks was fair or not if you were listening to the Becca Burger Battle?
3: I didn't hear that.
0: Okay. Right. All right. So you know what? We're just
1: don't
0: gonna
1: ask questions you don't already know the answer to.
0: We're
1: going
0: to
2: stay tuned.
0: What is the answer to our Becca Burger Battle Bonus?
3: Drake.
2: That is correct.
4: You heard that part.
0: Yes,
1: Drake
0: you did.
1: Is the right answer. And for knowing it, you've won a fabulous prize,
0: you
1: Jeff.
0: Just won a 4-pack of tickets on the Block Island Ferry. Congratulations.
3: Yeah, thank you.
1: Hold on 1 second so Jim can get your info. There she goes. There he goes.
0: Yes. Ashley, I also said New York. I had a feeling Jay was trying to trick us by saying New York Knicks.
2: Okay.
0: Lori, Jay, question stupid. Shouldn't count. Let's see.
1: Okay, you well, both? You know what? When you have your own show and your own game to play on it, then you can make that call.
0: 287, that was a great question.
2: I know.
0: Oh, Andrew, I thought Jay was asking like what borough of New York, and I think it's Brooklyn. Knickerbocker Avenue.
2: All right. The BBC is hard enough without trick questions. That's from 952.
0: The BBC? Oh, Becca Burger. They meant
1: challenge.
0: BBC. Oh, Becca Burger Challenge.
2: No, yeah, but it's B.
0: It's the BBC.
2: No.
0: Some people would think that that stood for what the British
1: Broadcasting Company.
0: But it's really the Bolts Broadcasting Corps from Princeton East.
2: So you need BBC. To answer every question in a Cockney accent.
0: Oh, I don't like that word. Britain. Like the chimney sweep, yeah, from Mary,
2: yeah,
0: Poppins.
2: British.
0: Step in time. All right. We've got a lot more coming up on this Monday. We need to take a break because we have to chastise Jay Moore about that question from the Becca Burger Battle.
2: I'm voting for it.
0: You're into it.
2: Just because, you know what? I do like a good
0: diabolical.
2: Can you
0: ask what the question, can you use the phraseology once again of how you asked it? Just going back to the note, to the...
1: Game 3 of the NBA Finals is on tonight. Where were the Knicks originally from?
0: Where were the Knicks originally from?
2: I mean, it's... The diabolical is that you're going to assume...
0: It was from somewhere else.
2: It was from somewhere else.
0: I agree with whoever said it was misdirection, though. It is a misdirection.
2: But is that illegal?
0: Yeah. We have to go to the rules.
2: I would
1: it's
2: say
1: like, it's like standing up on an airplane after 10,000 feet, but before they turn this fasten seatbelt sign off.
0: that is
1: like
2: was...
1: it's not illegal, but
2: it's you like, shouldn't do it.
0: It's like keeping the light on in your, the interior light on in your car.
1: Yes.
0: Fine, Miles Smith. 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

0: 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Thank you.
1: Idea.
0: Thank you very much. So, Kim, you saw this new kind of chip, and you're feeling some type of way about it.
1: You know how Lay's does the goofy flavors and all that? So they've released 40 limited edition chips. One of them is shitties and onions. Not sold locally.
0: Oh, that's a miss.
1: How is that possible?
0: That's a big miss.
2: So what?
0: You can't get it at the Stop and Shop in East Providence.
1: Nope.
0: You can't get it at the Shaw's in East Providence.
1: Nope. You can't get it at the Dollar Tree like my Hers chips.
3: Do they sell them in the United States or do they sell them in like Bangladesh?
1: So, you know what? That's what I can't see. It says the 3 limited edition will be available at retailers nationwide on the TikTok shop and snacks.com.
0: Oh.
1: Now, so this says Brazilian-style garlic sauce, Argentinian-style steak, or French onion soup. French onion soup!
0: None of those flavors really sound that appealing to me.
3: No.
0: I'm not excited. This is when, do you remember when they came out with, was it crab? It was
1: Old Bay?
0: Yes!
1: Yeah.
0: And I was so uninterested in it.
1: Oh my God.
0: It's been a while since they came out with a flavor that I was very excited about, except the pickle flavor chips.
1: You know me. The Old Bay Hers. Fabulous.
0: Well, how did you compare those to, did they compare to the Lay's? Like,
1: Hers are just premium.
0: Okay.
1: They're way better than Lay's.
0: So I'm wondering.
1: But, like, how is this not available around here?
0: Yeah.
1: But the World Cup is here.
0: I know. You would think that they would offer something like that up, especially in such a Portuguese concentrated spot like we live in.
1: Okay, here's my question.
3: Oh, it's in Poland.
0: Why?
1: Why?
3: That's what I'm telling you.
1: All the games are going to be here.
3: Poland, Greece, and Cyprus is where you can buy those. If you want to go and try and find them.
1: That is ridiculous.
3: I'll meet you in Cyprus.
1: I don't like that one bit. Now, unless... like somebody, I have never found the Hers sour cream and onion up here. And a bunch of people were like, oh, try this place, try this. And they did have them. So maybe there's like some exotic chip shop.
0: Or give it a year and they're going to be at the checkout at Marshall's.
1: Yeah.
3: Exactly.
1: And if not, why isn't there an exotic chip shop?
0: We do need exotic chip shops.
1: We need to do this.
0: Yeah, we do. That's annoying. 224-1234.
1: Hold on. Somebody is saying they're at 5 below.
0: Okay, Emily, which 5 below did you find? What was the flavor again?
1: It was shitty as an onion.
0: Okay.
1: Because I looked, you know, on Google Shopping or whatever. Nothing.
0: But you got to go
1: nearby.
0: 5 below. Jess said her family's in Greece and she'll get them for you.
1: Oh.
0: Wait, okay, Jess's family is in Greece. Yes, so have your family get the chips for us,
1: yeah,
0: please.
1: And then we'll try them for Try It Tuesday. Shout out to the family, and we'll give Jess a 92 Pro FM prize pack.
0: I absolutely think we should.
1: All right, the French onion soup chips, they bought at Market Basket, but that's the ones that are being released in the U.S.
0: Mm.
1: Apparently, the shitties is not.
0: Thank you, Laura. I was just at that Market Basket in Warwick yesterday.
1: Ryan says, field trip.
0: 224-1234. Renee says she swears she saw them at Stop and Shop.
1: Okay.
3: Hmm.
0: We are being tossed in so many different directions
3: we
0: over
3: are.
0: These chips.
1: Renee needs to go to that Stop and Shop.
0: So we are on a mission. We need to find the shitties and onion chips. They are Lay's, and they apparently are not available around here, but some of you seem to think that they are. So if you see them, take a picture, let us know so we can go and get them. Not even at Walmart. I feel like Walmart always carries these weirdo chips and different brands and things like that.
1: Oh, Renee says, oh, not the shitties and onion. Darn it.
0: Tease.
1: That's the one we want because, you know, we're in little Portugal.
0: Yes, we
1: in
0: are.
1: In some areas of Rhode Island.
0: Oh, Emily said she found the Skip It at 5 below, not the chips.
1: Oh. Okay, that is hilarious.
0: We have to find, we're looking for the chips, everybody. So if you happen to find them, let us know at 224-1234. Right now, this is Alex Warren and Ordinary. Happy Monday on a not-so-ordinary morning show with Pro FM.
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0: 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But you have the chance to win Daniel Tosh tickets. That's with Jess after 4. And yay, of course, if you want any info on our Doja Cat flyaway opportunity, go to 92ProFM.com. That's also where you can enter to win a trip to see Dancing with the Stars Con. 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We really went through a lot today. We discussed if you suffer from email apnea, what that means is you get a little nervous. You clench. You stop breathing when a particular email comes in from a particular person.
1: It literally just happened to me. We got an email from Human Resources, and I went, because I thought, oh, God, do I have to find paperwork?
0: And that was, you suffered from email apnea. We're currently looking for a cure now. We might need to
2: get a CPAP for that.
0: We might need to get a CPAP device.
1: Or at least a paper bag.
0: That too, for email apnea. We also talked about if you lived in the area of the, quote, Boston Stadium, would you charge, would you sell a spot on your front lawn? And how much would you charge in terms of parking?
1: We have a listener who, Nelson, who's doing an entire tailgate experience for people. He'll end up netting about $230 an hour.
0: Not bad.
1: Not bad at all.
2: So he'll make
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0: That as well. 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I've never done it. Kim's never done it. Jay did it, but it was in Maine.
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0: that seem
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11: Colleague of mine was telling me the other day about how their Instagram feed is filled with videos, most of them kind of funny, about how grandparents and friends tend to bulldoze new parents out of the way to get to see their baby. As a dad of 3 daughters, I know how life really does become all about them the moment those kids are born. But I also know parents are still people, too, who need their own attention beyond being mom or dad. And moms, in particular in those early years, can feel especially invisible in the eyes of other people. So what can you do to stop contributing to what is known as maternal invisibility? Women we spoke to said these two things were the most helpful. When people stopped to ask how they could best support them, number one, or when they took the initiative to handle certain tasks that obviously needed to be done, I'm Dr. Sanjay Gupta, helping you live a better life.
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3: A better life with Dr. Sanjay Gupta.
4: Making sure your kids get enough sleep. It's one of the most important things you can do for them as a parent, and yet it's often overlooked. Not only does sleep in the early years set the stage for mental and physical health, it also creates the foundation for how one sleeps later in life. That's according to the National Sleep Foundation. Now, that organization recommends 14 to 17 hours a night for newborns, 12 to 15 for infants, 11 to 14 for toddlers, 10 to 13 for preschoolers, and 9 to 11 for school-aged children. When it's age appropriate, start by talking to your kids about why sleep is important. It helps their body grow, helps their brains learn, helps their mood stay steady. Don't underestimate the importance of a routine. You can even narrate what you're doing step by step to help them along the way. I'm Dr. Sanjay Gupta, helping you live a better life.
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Sabrina on 92 Pro FM. We know that Livia's open to doing a collab with Sabrina, but is Sabrina open to doing a collab with Olivia Rodrigo? I would love to see this feud squashed and see these girlies come out with a banger.

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Every time I hear stateside, I just think of the State House. And I'm like, how about if Pink Panther and Zara Larsson just like rocked a concert there?

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1: Hi, it's Gracie Abrams with my new song, Hit the Wall. 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
0: Gracie Abrams on the process of building her new album.
1: The process of building out this album was pretty exciting because there were all versions of starts for each of the songs. Some began with lyrics, some with melodies, and some with a very obvious feeling that, you know, for the first time in a while, I had the room being off tour to take, you know, the time to look at. So the process varied, which I sometimes get frustrated with in real time because, you know, you sometimes wish there could be a formula that always worked for you, but it's the unpredictability of making anything ever that really, I think, is what I love most in the end. You know, the road, looking back on the road that it took to get to a song feeling whole.

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2: 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So I get it. I get the Real Housewives of Rhode Island. I get the fighting. Everyone's like, why is there so much fighting? It's not like this in any other one of the franchise. Well, guess what? Welcome to Rhode Island. Don't make me say the phrase. Last night's episode. I wish I was at that Arabian Nights party.

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11: 20 years ago, the average attention span was about 2.5 minutes. Today, it's just 47 seconds. Pretty disconcerting. That's according to new research out of UC Irvine. But really, this isn't our fault, at least not entirely. We can blame technology and the world around us. Attention, it turns out, is not an unlimited resource. You only have so much of it to give. Start paying more attention to what times of the day you seem to be at your mental peak. Try to knock out the more complicated stuff during that time. It's also important to take breaks every so often so you can more easily lock in when you're trying to concentrate. One expert said, even trying to visualize where you want to end your day with everything all wrapped up or with tons left to do, that can act as a real motivator. I'm Dr. Sanjay Gupta, helping you live a better life.
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Yeah, hanging with Barbie Joe on 92 Pro FM. I don't know how I manage. I have some very unusual tan lines, lots of freckles. Oh, and a ton of mosquito bites. There are some real scratches. It just keeps scratching.

I don't know about you, but I am on Taylor Swift wedding watch. Where's it gonna be? When's it gonna be? Is Harry Styles gonna be on the guest list as the plus one to Zoe Kravitz?

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Florida tomorrow at 11:10 right here on the Barbie Joe Show. I'm going to have tickets for you to go and see. Are you ready for it? It's a musical tribute to, well, you know who. 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

0: We rank the five songs that you have stuck in your head. 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

0: sometimes I peek and know who's at number one. 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
13: How often do you stop to wonder whether you should share something that's revealing, maybe even embarrassing, with a partner, a friend, or even your boss? In her new book called Revealing, The Underrated Power of Oversharing, behavioral scientist Leslie John says doing just that can help you deepen relationships that are vital to your life. We need people to trust us in order to get things like love, friendship, and career success. That's what she told us. When you make yourself vulnerable by revealing something sensitive, it does make other people trust you. In turn, when you ask someone to reveal something about themselves, showing that interest will generally lead someone to like you more. Why? Because people like to be asked about themselves, she says. It also signals that they are discriminating and choosy, but in a good way. I'm Dr. Sanjay Gupta, helping you live a better life.
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0: 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I mean, come on, really. 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Am I right?
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There's got to be a better way. I just want to be a million-dollar baby. When am I going to win the lottery? It's Barbie Joe. I say that every Monday when I go back to work on 92 Pro FM. It is Olivia Rodrigo's week because she is releasing her album Friday.

have you noticed ever since over a week ago, since our 92 Pro FM pajama jam, that I have not gained my voice back? It just gets raspier and raspier.

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1: Hi, it's Gracie Abrams with my new song, Hit the Wall. 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
0: Gracie Abrams on how Hit the Wall fits into the story of her album, Daughter from Hell.
1: Hit the Wall is sort of a pivotal moment in Daughter from Hell. It's the first song on the album, but it also, when we made it, felt sort of like the glue between many of the other songs on the record, thematically and also in terms of the production. It felt like the introduction to the album very immediately to me.

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1: Picture it. 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A fire outfit. And you painting the town red. With Doja Cat as the soundtrack.

0: Swifties are convinced that Taylor is now going to drop a country album, going back to her country roots with that track from Toy Story 5. Why does it make me cry? Toy Story makes me weep.
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1: Hanging with Barbie Joe on 92 Pro FM. I know it. You know it. But now it's like, I don't know, official because Pro FM Mornings voted best of Rhode Island with Rhode Island.

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6: A Better Life with Dr. Sanjay Gupta.
7: How often do you stop to wonder whether you should share something that's revealing, maybe even embarrassing, with a partner, a friend, or even your boss? In her new book called Revealing, The Underrated Power of Oversharing, behavioral scientist Leslie John says doing just that can help you deepen relationships that are vital to your life. We need people to trust us in order to get things like love, friendship, and career success. That's what she told us. When you make yourself vulnerable by revealing something sensitive, it does make other people trust you. In turn, when you ask someone to reveal something about themselves, showing that interest will generally lead someone to like you more. Why? Because people like to be asked about themselves, she says. It also signals that they are discriminating and choosy, but in a good way. I'm Dr. Sanjay Gupta, helping you live a better life.
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0: 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I feel like I should do the AI photo of Britney curling my hair. 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
1: They say the holy water's watered down, and this town's lost its faith. 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Oh my, my, oh my, my love, I take one look at you, you're taking me out.

Zara, I mean it. 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Zara Larsson on 92 Pro FM, which is why I continue to say it really is the summer of Zara.

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0: things that I've got.
1: Yes, you are all beautiful. And what? Just a gorgeous and beautiful Monday. It's Barbie Joe. I am tossing it over to Jess. Speaking of beautiful, huh? On 92 Pro FM. What is she giving away at 410? She's going to have tickets to go and see Daniel Tosh this weekend over in Boston. Everyone have a great night.

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So, happy Best Friends Day. Thank you for still being friends with me when you told me not to cut bangs and I did

0: today's Music 92 Pro FM. It's Jess with you on your Monday. Gorgeous outside, 77, beautiful. Happy to be here. No, it's fine. Even the weekend, we got pretty lucky. The morning show was talking about this. Have you ever heard of email apnea? You know, sleep apnea, when you scare someone to death because they're like, are they breathing? Anyway, it's when you hold your breath while reading an email or answering a text. So it goes for emails or texts. It said it could be quietly adding stress to your day. So when you're reading those emails, hopefully they're not too long and you're not breathing. That's not good. Same with the texts. I don't think I do that at all. But when I do notice that I hold my breath is when I'm taking pictures. I don't know why. Like suck in the gut and just hold it. And that's why I look like a psychopath in all my photos.
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6: If you are struggling with substance abuse, alcohol, pills, whatever it may be, first of all, it's nothing to be ashamed of. We know addiction is a brain disease, and we also know getting into recovery can be tough. Also, in case this helps, I want to tell you about a new study at a Harvard School of Public Health, which found that spiritual belief, the idea of a steady religious practice, had a protective effect from addiction. Experts we talked to told us there were probably a few reasons why this might be the case. Number one, excessive drug and alcohol use would not be the norm in a religious community, and people want to fit in. Two, a belief in a higher power provides people with hope and solace. Great foils for addiction. And three, and I think there's some merit to this, regular attendance in a faith community also provides connection. Just like in AA, camaraderie and social support is often what you need. I'm Dr. Sanjay Gupta, helping you live a better life.
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Jess with you on your Monday. So a 22-year-old personal trainer ate 162 Oreos in 5 minutes to break a world record. That's a personal trainer I need. Where can I sign up?

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It's Jess. All day long, I've been craving a rotisserie chicken from Market Basket, but there is like none near me, which is very disappointing. However, there's going to be one in Seekonk. They're just, well, it's going to take a little bit. But Whole Foods is going to be opening up June 25th.

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With Doja Cat as the soundtrack.

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I have your pair of tickets to see Daniel Tosh at the MGM Music Hall at Fenway on Saturday night. Who wants to go? He's hilarious. I haven't seen him do stand-up in a little bit, so it should be fun. Caller 10 at 224-1234. Your chance to see Daniel Tosh Saturday night in Boston. Good luck. 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
1: Nice. Awesome. Thank you.
0: You got it. What's your name?
1: Sonny.
0: And where are you from, friend?
1: From Warwick.
0: Excellent. How is your Monday going? It looks beautiful outside.
1: Yes, it is.
0: Are you taking advantage of the day or no?
1: Just winding down from work. Oh. So, yes. Hopefully, this evening will be relaxing with the sun.
0: Definitely. Well, listen, you go enjoy the rest of your day. Just know that Saturday night you're in Boston to see Daniel Tosh. And what station hooks you up?
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9: Crews are in the process of clearing a couple of accidents we have. The first one is 95 North at Route 4. The second is Route 4 North at 403. The two left lanes are blocked. 95 North is slow from Thurber's to the 610 connector. 195 East between 95 and Gaina is heavy. You're looking at a 10-minute ride. 195 West from the Mass border to Taunton Ave. Route 4 North between West Allenton Road and 95, due to that accident, going to take you over 50 minutes. 95 South, you're jammed up from Smithfield Ave to 195. I'm John Laurenti with you right now, traffic.
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18: Making sure your kids get enough sleep. It's one of the most important things you can do for them as a parent, and yet it's often overlooked. Not only does sleep in the early years set the stage for mental and physical health, it also creates the foundation for how one sleeps later in life. That's according to the National Sleep Foundation. Now, that organization recommends 14 to 17 hours a night for newborns, 12 to 15 for infants, 11 to 14 for toddlers, 10 to 13 for preschoolers, and 9 to 11 for school-aged children. When it's age appropriate, start by talking to your kids about why sleep is important. It helps their body grow, helps their brains learn, helps their mood stay steady. Don't underestimate the importance of a routine. You can even narrate what you're doing step by step to help them along the way. I'm Dr. Sanjay Gupta, helping you live a better life.
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For just

92 Pro FM, according to new research, they say that the average age when people start to plan their social calendars around their sleep is 32 years old. Most likely to turn down plans that begin after 9. Yeah, I'm in bed.

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1: Hi, it's Gracie Abrams with my new song, Hit the Wall. 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
0: Gracie Abrams on how Hit the Wall may evolve in concert compared to the studio version.
1: I think what's so exciting about touring music is the way that the songs evolve from the studio version to the live, the live versions. And playing my new music with the band always influences the sound. I think I'm so lucky to work with such a talented group of people in our band and crew who all have their own, you know, set of expertise and instincts as individual artists, and to see that come together is a thrill. We have so much fun in rehearsals trying all different versions of songs, and then right now as we gear up to take this album live, we've already been making lots of tweaks, which is a lot of fun. And I think, you know, I very much have the fans in mind when we're in rehearsals. I'm like, what will they feel extra hard? So it's all about crafting that experience.

0: 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It's your music plus.
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2: Crews are dealing with a couple of disabled vehicles right now. The first one is 146 North at Twin River Road. The second is Route 4 North at 403. We're also dealing with the remnants of a multi-vehicle accident at that same exit. 195 East from 95 to Gano is heavy. 195 West, you're looking at a 10-minute ride from the Mass border to Gano. Same goes for 95 North from Route 10 to 195. You're jammed up 95 South from Lonsdale Ave to 195. 146 South from Admiral Street to 95 is bumper to bumper. And it's a half-hour ride, Route 4 North between West Allenton Road and 95 due to that disabled vehicle and the accident. I'm John Laurenti with your Right Now Traffic.
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13: A better life with Dr. Sanjay Gupta.
14: Have you ever noticed that you mostly breathe through one nostril at a time? Even when you're not sick, even when your allergies aren't bothering you. The body actually switches the dominant nostril as frequently as every 2 hours while we're awake. That's according to Adam Taylor, an anatomy professor at Lancaster University in the UK. This alternating cycle is automatic. It's regulated subconsciously by the hypothalamus in the brain, he said. Your body does this to give each nostril a chance to rest and repair so they don't get too dried out, which could make it easier for pathogens and inflammation to cause damage. Now, Taylor also said, studies suggest the left nostril may be more dominant, and when the right nostril is dominant, the body is in a more alert or even stressed state. Who knew? Pretty fascinating stuff. I'm Dr. Sanjay Gupta, helping you live a better life.

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0: 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That's coming up after the hit mix. But first, it's Sabrina and House Tour.
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0: Hey, it's Becca, Kim, and Jay. We're back at it tomorrow on your Tuesday.
1: I think most people agree Bill Burr makes us laugh. 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
0: And if you thought Skip It was fun, we're going to get...

0: today's Music 92 Pro FM. It's Jess. Being a homeowner, I like finding out about things like this. Because I'm like, maybe I'll do a different color for a certain room. Well, Sherwin-Williams just named its loneliest color. What does that mean? It's the one that's rarely purchased. And the color is called Offbeat Green. That doesn't sound terrible. But it's described as looking like broccoli or asparagus soup. Maybe they should call it puke green or exorcist green. But, you know, if it's so terrible, why do they keep making it? And two, if you want to get in the mood for summer, get that summer body ready, perhaps you should paint your kitchen that color and be like, I got to get out of here. Offbeat green is in the way.
1: Picture it. A new city. A fire outfit. And you painting the town red. With Doja Cat as the soundtrack.

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I'm going to be at Washville Car Wash in Middletown, noon to 2. 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

0: Southern New England. 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
11: Making sure your kids get enough sleep. It's one of the most important things you can do for them as a parent, and yet it's often overlooked. Not only does sleep in the early years set the stage for mental and physical health, it also creates the foundation for how one sleeps later in life. That's according to the National Sleep Foundation. Now, that organization recommends 14 to 17 hours a night for newborns, 12 to 15 for infants, 11 to 14 for toddlers, 10 to 13 for preschoolers, and 9 to 11 for school-aged children. When it's age appropriate, start by talking to your kids about why sleep is important. 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Don't underestimate the importance of a routine. You can even narrate what you're doing step by step to help them along the way. I'm Dr. Sanjay Gupta, helping you live a better life.
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Ariana Grande on 92 Pro FM. She has 3 sold-out shows at the TD Garden in July, and don't worry, we will have your tickets. I'm a little depressed now knowing that The Real Housewives of Rhode Island, the final episode, is this week. What am I going to do on my Sunday nights?

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Knicks up 2-0, and they're at home tonight. New York's going to be nuts. Disco.

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0: 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Nick up next. Hello.
1: What's up?
0: We are so rude. You know?
1: Why?
0: Because on Friday, we forgot to do something that was very important. Do you remember what it is?
1: What was Friday?
0: It was 600 days away. We didn't congratulate morning show for being best of Rhode Island.
1: Yeah,
0: what a bunch of jerks.
1: We didn't do that on the air. I congratulated them off
0: air. Oh, of course.
1: Texting,
0: yeah.
1: You had a nice email.
0: Yes, of course.
1: But it's much deserved. That's why.
0: It's like a no-brainer.
1: I saw the video.
0: Yep.
1: I talked to them and I said how proud I am of them.
0: Oh, yes. But I was just, I feel like we should let obviously the public knows,
1: yeah.
0: But we have to let them know that we are very, very proud of them. And are you going to go to the party? I never get invited.
1: If I was going to say, if we're invited,
0: hey, they're at the party again. Last year, I was trying to think about it because last year was the first year that they won.
1: Mm-hmm.
0: And I'm like, how did I get to go? Like, I don't understand how
1: you
0: got
1: there?
0: In. Yeah, of course.
1: Well,
0: you were on the air, so
1: true.
0: I went. And Barbie went because, it was their first win. We had to support them. But I'm like, how did I get in?
1: Why not? You're part of the team.
0: No, they don't think that way.
1: So how did you go?
0: I don't know.

the same. 92 Pro FM, Nick on your Monday night. I've got the new song from Taylor Swift. You'll hear Taylor talking about that song and what it means to her after Noah Kahan on Pro FM.

0: That is brand new Taylor Swift, I Knew It, I Knew You, from Toy Story 5 on 92 Pro FM, part of this past New Music Friday. Here's Taylor talking about how the song came about.
1: The song I Knew It, I Knew You came about because I was lucky enough to get to see a version of Toy Story 5, which I absolutely fell in love with the film and immediately really identified with the characters, namely Jessie. And I wanted to write a song from her perspective. The song came to me so quickly that it was written, and I had a rough version of it recorded by the end of that exact day that I had seen the movie. So I was inspired immediately by it.
0: Always amazing to me to hear the backstory to how songs come about. And you just heard that from Taylor. Toy Story 5, by the way, in theaters June 19th. What did you think of the song? 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
13: 20 years ago, the average attention span was about 2.5 minutes. Today, it's just 47 seconds. Pretty disconcerting. That's according to new research out of UC Irvine. But really, this isn't our fault, at least not entirely. We can blame technology and the world around us. Attention, it turns out, is not an unlimited resource. You only have so much of it to give. Start paying more attention to what times of the day you seem to be at your mental peak. Try to knock out the more complicated stuff during that time. It's also important to take breaks every so often so you can more easily lock in when you're trying to concentrate. One expert said, even trying to visualize where you want to end your day with everything all wrapped up or with tons left to do, that can act as a real motivator. I'm Dr. Sanjay Gupta, helping you live a better life.
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